0: Evan Hubbiger adds the risk from present models is low. Arsenal continued their perfect start to the season as they began the Champions League with a 1-0 win at Napoli. Liverpool had to come from behind to beat Atletico Madrid 2-1. And Celtic secured a sixth straight Scottish Premiership success with a 1-0 win away to St Johnstone. Rangers got a 1-0 victory over St Mirren at Ibrox. That's the latest. I'm Cam Hall.
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2: Good morning, welcome to Thursday. A fine start for you today. Pleasant spells of sunshine. Cloud slowly increasing from the west with some rain arriving later on. Becoming quite breezy too. Top temperature later at 20 degrees Celsius.
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2: 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I'll see you later. Take care. Ta-ra!
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1: Here's some great news and a great success story regarding the Nuneaton Trussell Trust Food Bank. 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

0: of sunshine, cloud slowly increasing from the west with some rain arriving later on, becoming quite breezy too. Top temperature later at 20 degrees Celsius.
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so from Panic at the Disco. Of course, the disco has a dance floor. Sophie Ellis-Bextor, first out that song in 2001, got number two in the UK, got number two again in 2024 because it was in the film Saltburn. So back in the charts then. This has got to be the easiest thing we've ever done. And the last one was pretty easy.

0: German group Cascada then from 2008, evacuating the dance floor.
1: Tim Cooper, The Red Thread.
0: Well, I'm sure you got that one. If you didn't, it's time to not try, to be honest with you, murder on the dance floor, to evacuate the dance floor. Many thanks for joining me there on The Red Thread and trying to work out the links if you did or just enjoyed the music. And I'll see you soon.

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7: Tim Cooper. Every song connects to the next.
8: And it's out of the 50s up to the 80s. It's Gloria Gaynor, our starting point, I Will Survive. Ending up this hour on the red thread at Holly Johnson and Love Train. Every song connects. Can you work out those links? From one song to the next, it is the red thread. Welcome along.

Number one in the UK, number one in Ireland in 1979. Gloria Gaynor, I Will Survive. Welcome along then to The Red Thread. I'm Tim Cooper. So Elvis is on the way this hour, Van Halen amongst others, as we make our way towards Holly Johnson then. That's our final destination on our musical journey and love train. Not via a train. So I Will Survive then. You'll get this link.

Scott said you'd get our first link. Well, you would have got it if you knew they were the US rock band Survivor, from I Will Survive, Gloria Gaynor, to Survivor. Another UK number one there, 1982, from the film Rocky 3. Legendary set of films, weren't they? The Rocky films, number 5 in Spain, number 4 in New Zealand, that one then. So, if you didn't get our first link, you'll certainly get this one. My last title. This is Mud. It is the red thread every song connects.

0: 1974, the first of three UK number ones then for Mud and Tiger Feet, from Eye of the Tiger to Tiger Feet. Some of the links on the red thread are straightforward, like that one. Some are silly, some are tenuous, our Cooper Classic tenuous link coming soon. But next...
1: Well, it's one for the money, two for the show, three to get ready, now go, can't go, but don't you step on my blue suede shoe.

from Tiger Feet, of course, Shoes Go On Your Feet to Blue Suede Shoes. That's a song first done, in fact, in 1955 by Carl Perkins. Who was that, though, with a cover a year later? I'm sure you know. I've no doubt you know. Somehow then, to this title.

0: Albuquerque.
1: Albuquerque, the king of rock and roll, was the title of that song. So it went from Elvis Presley, he was known as the king of rock and roll, to that title. Of course he was. It is the Red Threads. So we get a bit more tenuous next. What was the name of that UK band with that song in 1988? So it's quiz time. Who were they? That's going to help you to our next title.
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3: 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The ducks were quacking. All was well as Derek Jones stubbed out his lunchtime cigarette on the ground and put his rubbish in the bin. On his way back to work, he suddenly felt terribly guilty. But why? What had he done? He was racking his brains, and then he saw it. A duck pointing angrily at his discarded cigarette butt. You don't think you're a litterer, but cigarette butts are rubbish. If you smoke, bin your butts. Keep Britain tidy.
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0: was Sunday Girl then. That was a follow-up to their hit Heart of Glass for Blondie in 1979. So what was a slightly tenuous link there then from the King of Rock and Roll? Well, they were prefab sprouts. And you might have sprouts on your Sunday dinner, especially at Christmas. You have sprouts around, don't you? I like sprouts. A lot of people don't, but there you go. It is time then for our Cooper Classic tenuous link. Can you work this one out? From Blondie and Sunday Girl to Van Halen and Jump. Have a lash at it.
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0: US rock band Van Halen then from 1984 on the Red Thread. So that was a Cooper Classic Tenuous Link. That was US number one, by the way, number seven in the UK. So we went from Blondie, didn't we, and Sunday Girl. Well, from Sunday Girl, you get an ice cream sundae, can't you? They're quite nice, very nice indeed. And you might buy one of those from an ice cream van to Van Halen. Oh yes, I'll get me coat. That was our Cooper Classic Tenuous Link. Every song connects, and in seven songs we're gonna be Holly Johnson then and Love Train. So jump, eh? What maybe comes to mind? Well,
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3: 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The Red Thread, where every song somehow connects to the next.

Slowing You Down on the Red Thread. That's the Commodores from 1978, written by the lead singer Lionel Richie there, three times a lady. So from Van Halen and Jump, that was her previous song, you get a triple jump in athletics, can't you? Oh no, you can't believe it. You'll like our next link. Yeah, three times a lady, eh? Can you work it out?

Girls, girls, girls. The name of the track. Three times, three girls, and three times a lady, being our previous song. You got that one, I'm sure. That song then from 1976. What was the name of the band with the song? Can you remember? That's going to help you to this. Great song from the beautiful South, indeed.

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1: From the Sky News Centre at 3, passengers impacted by Tuesday's air traffic control outage are being warned they're unlikely to get compensation. More than 330,000 people are thought to have been affected. The regulator says travellers are unlikely to be entitled to redress for delays or cancellations that were directly caused by the incident. Airlines say it cannot happen again. Yesterday, Transport Secretary Heidi Alexander said the cause would be investigated.
2: I am clear that passengers should not have to face this disruption. I have therefore asked the CAA to conduct an independent review to establish cause and ensure that our air traffic control systems can get passengers to where they need to be.
1: Reform UK insists it's done nothing wrong after the Met Police said it would investigate whether the party had broken the law. It follows a documentary last week that appeared to show party officials trying to disguise foreign donations. Patients in England will soon be able to get treatment for things like migraines, acne and ear infections without seeing a GP. The NHS is expanding its Pharmacy First scheme. Five of the UK's biggest lenders are joining a trial to work out how they can better spot customers at risk of taking their own lives. They've signed up to the scheme set up by Martin Lewis's Money and Mental Health Charity. He says there are big questions to be answered.
3: How far do you go into somebody's data and into somebody's private life? And where do you steer clear? And at what point is it actually right? Because not everybody wants to hear from their bank. So when do we do this? Do you need permission in advance?
1: The Samaritans are available on 116 123. Arsenal opened their Champions League campaign with a 1-0 win away at Napoli. Liverpool came from behind at Anfield to beat Atletico Madrid 2-1. And Celtic maintained their perfect start to the Scottish Premiership season with a 6th Street League victory, a 1-0 win away to St Johnstone. Rangers beat St Mirren by the same score. That's the latest. I'm Cam Hall.
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5: Good morning, welcome to Thursday. A fine start for you today. Pleasant spells of sunshine. Cloud slowly increasing from the west with some rain arriving later on. Becoming quite breezy too. Top temperature later at 20 degrees Celsius.
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there, everyone, and welcome again to the A to Z of Pop with me, Richard Smith. This edition of the programme is brought to you in association with Specsavers Opticians. And over the next hour or so here on Hospital Radio, I'll be playing you some of the best songs from the biggest stars of pop music from a specific year from the 1960s to today. If you've never heard it before, the idea of the programme is this. It's either artist names or song titles that begin with various letters of the alphabet, and they're all taken from one and the same year. And on the programme today, we're going to be taking a special look at 1972. So amongst the stars on parade for us today were the likes of David Bowie, Greyhound, Michael Jackson, Slade, Neil Diamond, Sammy Davis Jr. and Carly Simon. So all you need to do for now is to just settle back, relax, and stay tuned to us here on your favourite station for the A to Z of Pop. And kicking us off today in fine style, we're going to start at the letter A with Johnny Cash and a number 4 hit from 1972. It's A Thing Called Love, you know. Oh,

big finish coming, hang on. Yeah, there you are, see, I told you. The Gene Genie, a number two hit for David Bowie, you see, back in 1972, and A Thing Called Love was Johnny Cash. So A and B of the A to Z of 1972 covered there, here on Hospital Radio. Now, the next tune I'm going to play you originally came out in 1966, but it was a hit all over again for the Chiffons back in 1972, getting to a high of number four. It is, of course, the Sweet Talking Guy, covering the letter C here on the A to Z of Pop. Here's the Chiffons. We've got Erica Eigen and Greyhound coming up shortly.

0: and G, the Chiffons with their Sweet Talking Guy. Sandwiched in the middle was Eric Eigen. Yeah, I don't know her either, and there's nothing in the Book of Knowledge that says anything about it either. But I want to marry a lighthouse keeper, yes, and live by the side of the sea. Fantastic, what a good sentiment that is. Greyhound just there, and I am what I am. Yes, I'm one of those people. You're in tune with us here on Hospital Radio. It's the A to Z of Pomp with me, Richard Smith. And this edition of the programme is brought to you in association with Specsavers Opticians. On the show today, as you possibly gathered, we're looking at artist names or song titles from 1972. So stay with us right here on your favourite bedside radio station for much more from the files of the A to Z of Pop. And continuing now with two lovely tunes back to back, as they say in the trade. Starting with the Shy Lights.
1: 1 month ago today, I was happy as a lark, but now I go for walks, to the movies, maybe to the park. I have a seat on the same old bench to watch the children play. You know, tomorrow is their future, but for me, just another day. They all gather around me, they seem to know my name. We laugh, tell a few jokes, but it still doesn't ease my pain. I know I can't hide from a memory, though day after day I've tried. I keep saying she'll be back, but today again.

Rather nice, that, isn't it? That's Michael Jackson and Ben. And when you find out it's all about a pet rat, it it sort of, yeah, it knocks it off its feet, really. The Chi Lights before that, and the Shy Lights, whatever you want to call them, from 1972, a number three hit for them. Have you seen her? Question mark. Now then, here's a tune that needs no introduction, but it is one of the best guitar riffs ever. What do you mean I ought to have introduced the record? These are clever people we're talking about. Our listeners are really clever people. They'll already know it's Layla by Derek and the Dominoes. I'm not going to tell them that. They already know it's Layla by Derek and the Dominoes.

0: You didn't really need that introducing, did you? Derek and the Dominoes and Layla. Well, if you've just tuned in, hello there, you're listening to Hospital Radio. It's a friend by your bedside and me, Richard Smith, with the A to Z of pop. It's a look at the songs and the stars from a specific year, from the 1960s to the present day. And today we're looking at 1972. And coming up in the second half of the show, this.
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0: 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It's Richard Smith and the A to Z of Pop.
1: It sounds great, doesn't it? I hope you can stay with us for the next 30 minutes or so right here on Hospital Radio for some more from the files of the A to Z of Pop. Continuing now with a big number one for Slade.

rather popular back in the early 70s, wasn't he? Or is that a bit of an understatement? Donny Osmond. And a number three hit for him. Bit of a failure as regards how successful he was. And why? Well, I don't know. Slade before that with a big number one for them. And Mama, We're All Crazy Now. And I once remember introducing Slade on stage. And they were absolutely fantastic. Okay, it's the A to Z of Pop. Covering today, 1972. And we reached the letter P. And here's a group that a lot of people get the name mixed up. It's actually The Sweet, and it's Papa Joe.

0: I always say you can't beat a tune with a bit of a key change in it, and there was half a dozen at the end there. The Suite from 1972 with a number 11 hit for them, Papa Joe, and very nice it was too.
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0: Now, if you're anything like me, dear listener, you were swaying from side to side while that was on. Yes, were you? Oh, fantastic. Well, good on you. Well done. Neil Diamond there and Song Sung Blue at number 14 here from our featured year of 1972. Bruce Ruffin before that, and he's mad about you, don't you know? Aren't we all?
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0: You certainly are, and as I say, you're in tune with us here on Hospital Radio, and this edition of the programme is brought to you in association with Specsavers Opticians. On the show today, we're looking at artist names or song titles from 1972, so stay with us right here on your favourite bedside radio station for much more from the files of the A to Z of Pop. We've got Wings coming up very shortly, following this from Sammy Davis Jr.

And there they go, off into the distance. That'll be Wings with a number 5 hit called Sea Moon, and before that, Sammy Davis Jr. with The Candyman. Not quite sure you'd be able to get away with that these days. Anyway, there we are. That's about all I've got time for today. Flown by again, hasn't it? Where does the time go? This edition of the programme was brought to you in association with Specsavers Opticians, and I certainly hope that you've enjoyed the last hour here on your bedside friend, taking an A to Z look at 1972. And just like that Bad Penny, I'll be tuning up again with more from the A to Z of pop very soon, right here on your favourite radio station. So many thanks for your company today, and until the next time, this is Richard Smith wishing you all a very, very speedy recovery. Leaving you with my final tune from 1972 with a little help from Mick Jagger. It's Carly Simon and You're So Vain. I'll see you later. Take care. Ta-ra!

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1: From the Sky News Centre at 4, President Trump's made an unexpected promise to voters should his party keep control of Congress in November's midterm elections.
2: Because of our tremendous strength and success economically, I will issue a dividend to every adult citizen in the United States of America for $5,000.
1: Well, he didn't tell attendees at the Republican midterm convention in Texas how that would be paid for or how he'd ensure the money's spent in America. Mr. Trump added people should pretend that he's on the ballot despite the Iran war and rising inflation hitting his popularity. The Civil Aviation Authority says it's unlikely any of the 330,000 passengers affected by air traffic control tech problems will receive any compensation. More than 2,000 flights have been cancelled or delayed. Five people have been confirmed dead and more than 80 others are missing after a ferry caught fire in waters in the western Philippines. Flames broke out as the ship arrived into Palawan Island last night. A man's due in court later charged under the National Security Act with assisting Russian intelligence services. Joshua Kammage, a 31-year-old British national, was arrested in Swindon on Friday. Arsenal maintained their perfect start to the season by opening their Champions League campaign with a 1-0 win away at Napoli. Captain Martin Odegaard scored the only goal, but boss Mikel Arteta felt the result should have been more comfortable.
3: The clarity that we had, how we had to attack them, how we had to disorganise them, the purpose, the quality, the amount of chances that we generated, the scoreline has to reflect a very different result. It should have been much bigger, but to do what we've done today in this stadium against this opponent is remarkable from the team.
1: Liverpool came from behind to beat Atletico Madrid 2-1, and Celtic made it 6 victories from 6 in the Scottish Premiership. They beat St Johnstone 1-0. Rangers beat St Mirren by the same scoreline. That's the latest. I'm Cam Hall.
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5: Good morning, welcome to Thursday. A fine start for you today. Pleasant spells of sunshine. Cloud slowly increasing from the west with some rain arriving later on. Becoming quite breezy too. Top temperature later at 20 degrees Celsius.
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7: Hello and welcome to The Chart Show. I'm Ray Oxley, and today we're looking at the top 20 from the weekend in the 2nd of September, 1972. The number 20, it's a rise of 8 places for Michael Jackson, celebrating his 14th

0: Michael Jackson and Ain't No Sunshine at 20, and at 19 it's down 4 for Johnny Nash, and a song that made number 1 in America but peaked at 5 here and spent 13 weeks on the chart.
1: I

0: Virginia Plain.
1: Roxy Music and Virginia Plain at number 18, while Donny Osmond dropped 7 places to 17 with his debut solo single, which stayed at the top spot for 5 weeks. It's Puppy Love.

It's the Chart Show with Ray Oxley, looking at the top 20 from the 2nd of September 1972. On television, we'd be watching Till Death Us Do Part and Van der Valk. And in the charts at 16, the Partridge Family dropped 8 places with their 3rd single and a Neil Sedaka song.

Breaking up is hard to do from the Partridge Family at 16, while at 15 it's down six places for the Electric Light Orchestra and their first chart single.

The Electric Light Orchestra at 15 with 10538 Overture. And Jackie Wilson rises 3 places to 14 with a song that would peak at 9 this year, but 15 years on, in 1987, would reach number 3.

Get the Sweetest Feeling from Jackie Wilson at 14, while the Bee Gees dropped two places to 13 with their 14th single, while Barry Gibb celebrated his second wedding anniversary.

It's the weekend in the 2nd of September 1972 on the Chart Show with Ray Oxley. With the Olympics taking place in Munich, the Mark Spitz winning 7 swimming gold medals. And peaking at number 11, it's a rise of 2 places for Little Eva and an American number

Locomotion from Little Eva at 11, while One Hit Wonders Terry Dactyl and the Dinosaurs featuring Jonah Louie on vocals dropped 5 places to number 10 with CC

Top 10 for the 2nd of September 1972 on the Chart Show with Ray Oxley, a month which saw Bobby Fischer defeat Boris Spassky to become the first American chess champion. And in the charts at number 9, it's a rise of 5 places for Blackfoot Sioux, another one-hit wonder group.

Blackfoot Sioux and Standing in the Road at number 9. And at 8, there's a drop of 2 places for Hot Butter, their cover of a 1969 instrumental composed and recorded by Gershon Kingsley.

popcorn from Hot Butter at 8 and Pekin at 7. It's Derek and the Dominoes, better known as Eric Clapton, of course, and a song which took 2 years to get on the charts.

Lurican the Dominoes and Layla peaking at 7. Meanwhile, Farron Young, known as the Hillbilly Heartthrob, jumps from 12 to 6 with a country classic. It's 4.

It's 4 in the morning from Farron Young at number 6. Dropping one place to 5, it's What the Hoople and a David Bowie composition, All the Young Dudes.

It's the Chart Show with Ray Oxley from the 2nd of September 1972. And a drop of one place at number 4 for Hawkwind and their debut single.

Hawkwind and Silver Machine at number 4, while last week's number 1 drops to 3 for Alice Cooper and his first and most successful single. When we

That's Slade and Mama, We're All Crazy Now at number 2. Next week it will be number 1 and stay there for 3 weeks. This has been The Chart Show with Ray Oxley from the weekend in the 2nd of September 1972. Join me again when we'll relive the musical memories from another year. I'll leave you with the number 1 for the only week for Rod Stewart's second single, You Wear It Well.

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1: Dad, why are you poorly again?
2: Children ask why a lot. We want you to ask it more. 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It could be a symptom of leukemia. 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
1: It's the A to Z of Pop Trivia Challenge. Hello there, it's Richard Smith here with another A to Z of Pop Trivia Challenge for you, and I'm looking for the answer to the following question. Freedom Come, Freedom Go was a 1971 hit for which F? Freedom Come, Freedom Go was a 1971 hit for which F? Okay, your time's up. Did you get it? I hope you did. It was quite tricky, that one. It was the fourth.

0: short but very sweet. Well, that's all for now, but please do join me again soon here on your favourite station for more from the A to Z of Pop. And I'll see you later. Take care. Ta-ra!
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0: Alexander said the cause would be investigated.
1: I am clear that passengers should not have to face this disruption. I have therefore asked the CAA to conduct an independent review to establish cause and ensure that our air traffic control systems can get passengers to where they need to be.
0: Donald Trump's promising voters a $5,000 bonus each if the Republican Party wins a majority of seats in the midterm elections in November, but the US president's not explained how he would fund the giveaway. There are reports of chaos and toxic infighting at a reform-led council in England. The parties dismissed the findings of the Sky News investigation in Durham as misleading and malicious. Five banks are taking part in a trial to see if they could save customers' lives with increased suicide prevention measures. The scheme's being run by Martin Lewis's Money and Mental Health Charity. Andoni Iraola's first Champions League game as Liverpool manager ended in a 2-1 win over Atletico Madrid. He says the Anfield crowd was key to them turning the game around.
2: Especially after the 2-1, we've had very good minutes there, we've had a couple of chances. We were pushing and you can feel the atmosphere in the stadium, no? And even in moments at the end where obviously they are attacking a little bit, you have to defend, and players were tired, and the people has helped us a lot, and I'm very thankful.
0: Arsenal continued their perfect start to the new season with a 1-0 win at Napoli. Celtic made it 6 victories from 6 in the Scottish Premiership as they beat St Johnstone 1-0, and Chelsea are through to the fourth round of the EFL Cup after a 6-3 victory over Leeds. That's the latest.
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4: Good morning, welcome to Thursday. A fine start for you today. Pleasant spells of sunshine. Cloud slowly increasing from the west with some rain arriving later on. Becoming quite breezy too. Top temperature later at 20 degrees Celsius.
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6: Get out those old

Hello, my name's Ken Anton, and I hope you'll stay with me for the next 30 minutes when I go right up to the attic and get out these old records. The programme features music from the 1920s, 1930s and 1940s. And our very first record on the programme today is from 1928, recorded on the 21st of June that year. This is the Rhythm Band, George Fisher directing the band, and the song entitled Blue Butterfly.

the rhythm band there with a song entitled Blue Butterfly. You're listening to Ken Anton and the programme entitled Get Out These Old Records, and that's precisely what we've done. I'm wondering whether or not you remember this one from 1940, Nat Gunella and his New Georgians. And Nat Gunella himself is the vocalist.

If I only had wings, I'd fly like a birdie in the sky. With the tra-la-la-la, a tree-tree-tree-tree, it's a pair of wings for me. Take a trip to the moon on high, ask him why he winked his eye. With the tra-la-la-la, a tree-tree-tree-tree, it's a pair of wings for me. Drifting, dreaming, watching the clouds roll by. I'd be scheming, happy in the bright blue sky. If I only had wings, I'd fly like a birdie in the sky. The tra-la-la-la, a dee-dee-dee-dee, get the angels swinging on the hops for me. Hop-da-hop-da-da-da-da-da-dee-da-da.

0: it, if it, if it, if it, if it, if it, it's a pair of wings for me. Yeah, yeah, yeah, yeah, it's a pair of wings.
1: If I only had wings, I'd fly, Nat Gunella there, and the New Georgians, Nat Gunella being the vocalist on that 1940 recording. The next one is one from 1930, a whole 10 years earlier, Jack Hilton and his orchestra, and Pat O'Malley, the vocalist, singing dubious words in this one. Dubious because I'm not sure what they mean, that is. It's entitled Tap Your Feet.

That one's entitled Tap Your Feet, and I'm sure that's a very welcoming invitation, and I don't think you can help but tap your feet to that one. Jack Hilton and the orchestra, Pat O'Malley the vocalist, and several other well-known names in the lineup there. Johnny Rosen on violin, Clem Lawton on brass bass, and Bill Munn on pianos. That one was recorded in the small Queen's Hall, London, on the 28th of October 1930. Back now to the 1940s, and we're looking at one that was a very, very, very well-known American hit for many bands, notably the Glenn Miller Band. Here we have Joe Loss and his orchestra, this one recorded in 1940 by Joe Loss, billed as a Quickstep. Well, I'm sure you know the title of this.

Joe Loss and the band, and that, of course, was Chattanooga Choo Choo. You're listening to Ken Anton, this programme of Get Out These Old Records, and I'm struggling down from the attic with yet another bundle, and this one is called 11:30 Saturday Night, recorded in 1930 in London at the Kingsway Hall on the 12th of May, and it's the Arcadians Dance Orchestra, directed by John Furman.

That one entitled 11:30 Saturday Night, the Arcadians Dance Orchestra. And it was recorded at the Kingsway Hall, London, 12th of May 1930, it says here. And I wondered if you could hear in the background of that one the organ of the Kingsway Hall. Charles Saxby was playing the organ to back that one. Moving from 1930 back again to 1940, and Carol Gibbons and the Savoy Hotel Orphans were one of the groups, one of the sets of orchestras playing around London during the war years. Here's Anne Lenner to sing along with this one. It's entitled The Ferryboat Serenade.

the Ferryboat Serenade, and Lenner was the vocalist there, accompanied by Carol Gibbons and the Savoy Hotel Orpheans, and that one was recorded in 1940. Here's another one that you also, I expect you also know, from 1940 as well. And Jack White and his band are accompanying Toni Morris.

from Blueberry Hill. When I found you, the moon stood still on Blueberry Hill and lingered until all my dreams came through.

Yes, Blueberry Hill. That's the original one before the rock and roll era, and Fats Domino took that one on. And it comes from 1940. Toni Morris, the vocalist, and Jack White and his band accompanying him. Let's go back now. This is to June 1931 and a selection of holiday hits played by the New Mayfair Dance Orchestra. The hits are Got the Bench, Got the Park, Would You Like to Take a Walk, Reaching for the Moon, and Hello Beautiful.

very sudden end to that one. A selection of holiday hits played by Ray Noble and the New Mayfair Dance Orchestra. We've only got about a minute or so, or a minute and a half or so, to fit in very tightly this very last one from 1940. It's one that's very, very rarely played these days. It's called Southern Fried, and Harry Roy and his band are to play it for you. This is Ken Anton saying thanks very much for being with me for the last 30 minutes of Get Out These Old Records. I'll be back again very soon with many more old records down from the attic. So for me, it's thanks for listening and goodbye.

0: Here is a box, a musical box, wound up and ready to play. But this box can hide a secret inside. Can you guess what is in it today?
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2: Ah yes, it's time once again for another Music Box programme here on Hospital Radio. I'm Gordon Lowe wishing you a very warm welcome to our short instrumental programme as we enjoy 30 minutes of top tunes together. Among the artists featured this time, I've got Nori Paramore, Ennio Morricone and Inspirations lined up and ready to play. Plus our twin tracks will be brought to you courtesy of Pierre Belmond. But coming up first is a theme to the 80s television series Entertainment USA from Jonathan King. But can you remember the title to his other 80s series also shown on BBC Two?

Jonathan King's theme from Entertainment USA called I'll Slap Your Face. And for a programme supposedly hidden away on BBC Two, it was watched by up to 9 million viewers. His other 80s hit TV series was called No Limits, and that managed 6 million viewers. And if you want to be reminded of its theme, then I'll include it for you in another Music Box programme. But now, apparently, spring is in the air.

0: the Drottingham Baroque Ensemble with Spring, the first movement from Vivaldi's The Four Seasons. Apparently, Drottingham Palace is west of Stockholm and is known as the so-called Swedish Versailles. Mind you, I prefer the theory that they could have had a cold and really meant Nottingham. Ah well, that's the wonder of tunes here on Hospital Radio.
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6: Ennio Morricone with Chai Mai, the theme from the television series The Life and Times of David Lloyd George. And that particular track reached the dizzy heights of number 2 in the charts back in the spring of 1981. I'm Gordon Lowe, keeping you company here on Hospital Radio. And remember, you can keep in touch with the Music Box by emailing gordon@mbonline.co.uk or checking out www.mbonline.co.uk. Next down our traditional twin tracks, and this time they come from panpipe player Pierre Belmond. Firstly, we have Aria, and secondly, the theme from Watership Down, Bright Eyes.
7: The Music Box Twin Tracks.

Two great tunes given the panpipe treatment by Pierre Belmond. First up was his version of Aria, and that was followed by Mike Batt's Bright Eyes, the theme for the very sad animated film Watership Down. And if you like me were trying to rack your brains as to who actually sang it, well, Art Garfunkel took it to number one back in 1979, and Stephen Gately recorded it for the television series of the same name and took it to number three in 2000. Then our twin tracks were followed by Michael O'Sullivan with Ah Sweet Dancer, and that just about wraps things up for this edition of the Music Box. To finish, we are joined once again by Norrie Paramore and his orchestra, as he gives the Shadows Foot Tapper a Latin makeover, and it's all done without giving Carol Smiley a look in. But next we have Inspirations with the love theme from Midnight Express, written by Giorgio Moroder of Electric Dreams fame. So until the next time we're all back together again, I wish you all you wish for yourselves, and please take care. Bye-bye now.

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1: From the Sky News Centre at 7, the UK's airspace regulator is going to carry out an independent review into what caused an outage at air traffic control on Tuesday, but passengers on the thousands of delayed or cancelled flights have been told not to expect any compensation. Donald Trump's promising American voters a so-called dividend of $5,000 each

0: You would come to his funeral. His family wished that he could see just how many people pay respects and support him. And Tom was described as giving everyone his everything.
1: Officers from across the country are expected to pay their respects following a service for PC Matthew Blades yesterday. Scientists say August was the world's joint hottest month on record. Global temperatures were 1.65 degrees above pre-industrial times. Arsenal began the Champions League with a 1-0 win at Napoli. Liverpool had to come from behind as they beat Atletico Madrid 2-1. Celtic maintained their 100% record in the Scottish Premiership with a 1-0 win at St Johnstone. And Chelsea came from behind to beat Leeds United 6-3 in a thrilling EFL Cup third-round tie at Stamford Bridge. That's the latest. I'm Kat Suave.
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3: Good morning, welcome to Thursday. A fine start for you today. Pleasant spells of sunshine. Cloud slowly increasing from the west with some rain arriving later on. Becoming quite breezy too. Top temperature later at 20 degrees Celsius.
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1: It's the A to Z of Pop Trivia Challenge. Hello there, it's Richard Smith here with another A to Z of Pop Trivia Challenge for you. And I'm looking for the answer to the following question. Featuring Midge Ure on lead vocals, which S had a number one in 1976 with Forever and Ever? Featuring Midge Ure on lead vocals, which S had a number one hit in 1976 with Forever and Ever? It's more question than answer. Hope you got it. It was Slick.

0: Well, that's all for now, but please do join me again soon here on your favourite station for more from the A to Z of Pop. And I'll see you later. Ta-ra!
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1: From the Sky News Centre at 8, it's understood mayors in England will be given the option to bring in a so-called tourist tax under new government plans. Local authorities will be able to charge people for staying in their towns and cities overnight, similar to the scheme in Scotland. It's thought it would be calculated based on a percentage of the cost of accommodation rather than a flat fee. Government Minister Dame Diana Johnson says it's about giving power back to the regions.
2: This is something that mayors can do if they want to. It's not compulsory. They can choose if this will fit with what their plans are for their local area. And this is an ongoing conversation with the mayors.
1: Every adult American citizen's been promised $5,000 if the Republican Party wins the midterm elections. Donald Trump's made the pledge ahead of November's voting, but hasn't said how he'll pay for it. Passengers affected by an air traffic control outage which cancelled or delayed thousands of flights may not get any compensation. A review is going to be carried out by the UK's airspace regulator to find out what caused it. Primark's going to start offering home delivery in the UK. The fashion retailer's

0: Of the EFL Cup after a 6-3 victory over Leeds. That's the latest. I'm Kat Suave.
1: Anchor Radio Sport.
2: Arsenal maintain their perfect start to the season by opening their Champions League campaign with a 1-0 win away at Napoli. Captain Martin Odegaard scored the only goal for last season's runners-up. Boss Mikel Arteta felt the result should have been more comfortable.
3: The clarity that we had, how we had to attack them, how we had to disorganise them, the purpose, the quality, the amount of chances that we generated, the scoreline has to reflect a very different result. It should have been much bigger, but to do what we've done today in this stadium against this opponent is remarkable from the team.
2: Liverpool also got off to a winning start, coming from behind at Anfield to beat Atletico Madrid 2-1. Chelsea came from behind to beat Leeds United 6-3 in a thrilling EFL Cup third-round tie at Stamford Bridge. Cole Palmer scored twice after coming off the bench, while Danny Welbeck also helped himself to a brace in the 9-goal encounter. West Brom survived playing with 10 men for nearly an hour as they earned a 1-0 win at Derby County. The victory has taken them 2 points clear of West Ham at the top of the Championship. Celtic maintained their 100% record in the Scottish Premiership with a 1-0 win at St Johnstone. Mika Bauer's first goal for the defending champions was enough to secure them the victory. Boss Martin O'Neill says his team should have scored more.
4: We made goal scoring, which is very difficult. I know that from past experience. It is difficult, but we made it almost impossible. Anyway, we've won the game, which I'm delighted with. It's the most important thing. And really pleased.
2: Bojan Majovski scored in stoppage time as Rangers beat St Mirren 1-0 at Ibrox. England's cricketers take 23-run lead into day two of the third test against Pakistan at Edgbaston. The host dismissed their opponents for just 133 before closing on 156 for 4 in their first innings. Joe Root's side are looking to complete a series whitewash after winning the opening two tests. And Coco Gauff is through to the US Open semi-finals after saving 2 match points to beat Mira Andreeva in New York. The American 4 seed recovered from a set down to win 2-6, 7-6, 6-2 and book a last 4 meeting with incoming world number 1 Elena Rybakina. The Kazakh fought back from a set down to beat Zheng Qinwen.
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6: Good morning, welcome to Thursday. A fine start for you today. Pleasant spells of sunshine. Cloud slowly increasing from the west with some rain arriving later on. Becoming quite breezy too. Top temperature later at 20 degrees Celsius.
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3: New episodes of RuPaul's Drag Race UK will no longer air on the BBC after the end of the current series. A spokesperson for the corporation blamed significant financial pressures as it looks to save £500 million over 2 years. The show is moving to a streaming platform run by its production company, World of Wonder. A revival of West Side Story and a new play about John Major's time as Prime Minister will run at the National Theatre next year. Strictly Judge Anton Dubek will also star in a production of Ballet Shoes. 8 shows will have their world premiere at the London venue in 2027. It's the biggest release of the year, if you're the right age. The next instalment of The Gruffalos published today. He's the monster in the deep, dark wood, and more than 18 million books about him have been sold since the first one in 1999. Polly and Rupert from Epsom in Surrey are excited to get their hands on Gruffalo Granny.
4: There's a new Gruffalo book coming out.
5: A little book.
6: And I'm going to tell the city now.
7: I think it's going to be about when one Gruffalo meets another Gruffalo and they have another baby.
3: And Chris Hansen's called the upcoming primetime film an insult and a made-up work of fiction. The drama, starring Robert Pattinson, is about the presenter's true crime NBC Dateline programme To Catch a Predator, which aired in the 2000s. It was cancelled after a sting operation subject shot himself when officers and film crew reportedly entered his home. Mr. Hansen told The Hollywood Reporter he wasn't consulted about the project.
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0: 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It's the A to Z of Pop Trivia Challenge.
1: Hello there, it's Richard Smith here with another A to Z of Pop Trivia Challenge for you, and I'm looking for the answer to the following question. Which P duo were flamboyant in 2004? So that's which P duo were flamboyant in 2004? Okay, your time's up. Did you get it? Hope you did. The answer I was looking for was the Pet Shop Boys. Well, that's all for now, but please do join me again soon here on your favourite station for more from the A to Z of Pop. And I'll see you later. Ta-ra!
0: The A to Z of Pop Trivia Challenge with Richard Smith.

0: People can go to the pharmacist for certain common illnesses without seeking a GP first, as part of a new scheme. Pharmacists will be able to treat people with migraines, acne, more types of ear infection and other conditions as the NHS Pharmacy First scheme is expanded. The phased rollout starts this autumn. Flight disruption that caused chaos for hundreds of thousands of passengers is expected to ease today. Technical issues with air traffic control systems have caused more than 2,000 flights arriving or departing the UK to be cancelled. Martin Rolfe, the chief executive of National Air Traffic Services, has faced calls to resign. US President Donald Trump has pledged to send every American adult $5,000 if Republicans retain control of the House and Senate in the midterm elections. It's a gambit to reverse his party's sagging fortunes in November. The promise would probably cost more than $1 trillion and require congressional approval, and would further exacerbate the country's nearly $1.8 trillion annual budget deficit and concerns about inflation. The Bayeux Tapestry exhibition at the British Museum finally opens today. It's the first time in 1,000 years we'll be able to see it on British shores. Professor Tom Lysons is a history lecturer at the University of East Anglia. He says it's incredibly significant.
1: It feels like the great cultural moment of 2026. And of course, in what the Victorians and Edwardians thought of as our island story, our national story, that's the date when it begins. Yeah, that's the date from which we tell our story of identity. So this is almost like our origin myth coming home.
0: Plans to give England's mayors the power to introduce a tourist tax will be set out today. The levy will be set by local leaders and charged as a percentage of the cost of accommodation to overnight visitors, rather than a flat fee. The government argues it will protect budget holidays. And August was

Julian Giscombe getting us underway with Mama Used to Say. It's a Thursday morning, hello. Yesterday, Wednesday, tomorrow, Friday. Oh, I must be clever. Welcome along then. It is 6 minutes past nine. And what have we got for you this Thursday morning? Well, pretty much same as usual. Different songs though, and I'll say different words. Carol Decker. Now, we didn't mention her yesterday. Today though, she is, along with Tapao, our featured artist. It's her birthday, 69 today. Born in Liverpool on this very day. Got our regular thing. We're doing, of course, the Bradshaws at 10:15. Nuts at 9:45. And on the edge of your seat for this, I suspect, the retro chart. That's coming after the headlines, 11 o'clock this morning. Today, taking you back as we do our top 10 countdown, playing the top 5 from the 10th of September. Today, back in 1985. And that is your programme.

Joe Fagan, and that, well, according to him, is living all right. That's, of course, from the TV programme Auf Wiedersehen, Pet, made by Central Television in Nottingham all those years ago. Now, what have we got next? Well, if you're a regular listener, you'll know that. We look at our national newspapers. We did it in two parts, too, because, well, the boss thinks your head will blow up if I give you too much information at once. You can call him a patronising sausage if you like. In fact, I called him something very similar myself. At least I think that's what I said. It's 11 past nine, and a criminal investigation into Reform UK over allegations that it broke foreign funding laws. Now, that leading on many of today's front pages. The Metropolitan Police carrying out the inquiry following a broadcast by Channel 4 News last week in which an undercover reporter secured two senior Reform aides, apparently suggesting a way around electoral law to secure foreign party donations. Now, a spokesman for Reform UK saying that the party denies any wrongdoing and will fully cooperate with the investigation. The Guardian smashing on the same story today, reporting that the Electoral Commission has said it is considering all relevant information and regulatory steps in parallel with the inquiry being carried out by the police. Police set to interview Reform UK leaders Nigel Farage as part of the donations investigation. Now, that's according to reporting this morning in the iNewspaper. A spokesperson for the Met saying that it received a number of reports relating to donations and polling involving a political party after the programme on Channel 4. Verbatim investigations were also actively involved in helping put that together, and it was all aired on telly last Thursday. Elsewhere today, another day, another probe. The Mirror declaring on its front page, also reporting that Farage is facing a police grilling over potential donation of fences. Now, the Met had already been investigating whether payments to Reform in the weeks before the last election complied with donation laws. Also examining payments from a company controlled by Reform's deputy leader Richard Tice, which received some £1 million in June of 2024. And finally, in our first part this morning, as well as the investigation into Reform's donations, the Independent newspaper today covering the airport chaos in the UK on its front page. Now, the number of flights cancelled following their technical failure, it rose over 2,000 on Wednesday, so yesterday. The UK Civil Aviation Authority saying the passenger numbers are unlikely to be entitled to any compensation. And those then are national newspapers part one. More to come after this.

Madonna Summer Band, Bad Girls, 17 past 9. Now, ready for departure. That's a question being posed by the Metro on their front page today, saying that the boss of National Air Traffic Services, or NATS to be snappy, his very future apparently on the brink. Martin Rolfe, now he's led NATS for some 11 years, now facing increasing pressure after the last and latest computer glitch affecting over 330,000 passengers. Labour planning a new tax assault on hospitality. Now, that's reported in this morning's Daily Telegraph. The paper saying that the Prime Minister Andy Burnham will hand mayors the powers to impose unlimited taxes on tourists. They're saying that this could well lead to families paying hundreds of pounds more to take holidays across England. Financial Times saying that Anthropic excluded Britain's AI security institute from tests on its latest model. The government fearing it's as a result of the US government's artificial agency protecting itself. The $1 trillion tech company only made what's called Claude Mythos 5.1 available to vetted US institutions. And hasta la vista. That's the declaration in the Daily Star, also leading its front page on Anthropic. It's saying that out-of-control AI will lead to the apocalypse, with a dire warning coming from an Anthropic researcher. Now, that's Jacob Cogson, who quit the company, fearing that the tech arms race is just moving far too quickly. And the Daily Express reporting that the Duke and Duchy, the Duke of Sussex, along with the King, have spoken since Harry returned to the UK, contrary to a report that suggested there'd be no contact. The paper notes, however, that the pair have not reunited in person. Until tomorrow, when we find out that they went out for a cheeky Nando's. And finally, this morning, Labour has been branded the Welfare Party by the Conservative leader Kemi Badenoch. That's according to writing in the Daily Mail today. And this coming after Burnham said he wouldn't prioritise defence spending over social security. Writing in the Mail today, Kemi Badenoch criticising the admission in Prime Minister's questions, with Burnham saying that he said the quiet bit out loud. Well, those then our national newspapers for this Thursday morning. Between now and midday, we'll do our best to, as they say, colour the picture in. The music.

Give me a moment. I'm having a calamity here. Do you remember I was doing the programme last week and I said that a piece had fallen off my headphones? Well, now that's grown into headphones have fallen off my head. They've actually fallen to pieces. So I'm actually having to hold them like... Do you remember, you know those graphics you used to see of GPO telephone engineers or the people doing directory inquiries where they're sort of holding things on their heads? Well, that's what I'm doing with one hand clamped around my headphones to hold them on my head. Oh, what a state to get in. It's 24 minutes past nine. Very good morning. We'll do our best to muddle through, but if they fall off again, I think I'm just going to try and do it without listening to myself, which I suppose could be a blessing and probably a bonus. Now, August, the hottest month ever recorded, tying with July of 2023. Now, that's according to the EU Climate Service. The record was... Record. I'm talking in Yankee now. The record was driven by a combination of climate change and the rising influence of El Nino pushing heat into the atmosphere across the Pacific. Now, temperatures of the month were 1.65 degrees Celsius above pre-industrial levels, surpassing the 1.5 threshold agreed by countries to avoid the worst consequences of climate change. Now, whilst a single month above 1.5 Celsius doesn't necessarily mean it's been permanently crossed, it does seem to be showing a trend towards breaching that limit. Now, the month also capping Western Europe's warmest summer, with high temperatures pushing the season past that deadly heat of 2003. Now, Samantha Purgis, who's the strategic lead for climate at Copernicus, describing August as a remarkable month in the global climate record, and its impacts have been, according to her, increasingly felt by communities, economies and ecosystems right around the world. Now, she's also gone on to say that the combination of record air temperatures, record ocean heat and Europe's exceptional summer, showing how climate change was now driving extremes, both the atmosphere and the oceans, she said, being affected by it. Well, I didn't want to play that one. I've got fat fingers as well.

0: Wonder, but I ain't gonna stand for it. I don't know whether you think everything is all done by computers here, but I think the more we rely on them, the more they let us down. Either that or I've just got fat fingers in my old age. I can't decide what it is. What is it now? It's 29 minutes away from 10. You see, the computer can't do that. Yeah, I can muck the time up better than anybody. Time to have a look, I think, at what's going on in the world. Or maybe not.
1: Plans to give England's mayors the power to introduce a tourist tax will be set out today. US President Donald Trump has pledged to send every American adult $5,000 if Republicans retain control of the House and Senate in the midterm elections. People can go to the pharmacist for certain common illnesses without seeing a GP first as part of a new scheme. And the public will be able to view the Bayeux Tapestry in the UK later for the first time in almost 1,000 years.

Judy Boucher and Can't Be With You Tonight. A very good morning. Welcome along, independent local radio, for a Thursday morning. Now, we mentioned earlier that it's Carol Decker's 69th birthday today. So she, along with Tapao, our featured artist this morning, first track coming up from them in just a few moments. Also celebrating today, born in County Donegal, is Danny Hutton. He, one of the founding members of Three Dog Night, had a hit in the early 70s with Mama Told Me Not to Come. The actress Judy Geeson, 78 today, into Sir With Love and 10 Rillington Place, born in West Sussex in Arundel this very day. Also, Siobhan Fahey, she's 68, one of the original members of Banana Ramanas, 1958, blimey O'Reilly. And Colin Firth, actor in Bridget Jones' Diary, The King's Speech and Love Actually. Actually, born in Greyshot in Hampshire this very day, 1960, making him 66 today. The author Marion Keyes, 63 today, born in Limerick, who, strangely enough, has never, to my knowledge, written a limerick. And lastly, Guy Ritchie, film director, producer of some brilliant films, including Lock, Stock and Two Smoking Barrels and Snatch. Not the sort of thing you'd watch with your mother. Born in Hatfield this day, 1968. Some of the people celebrating today, but we are all here for Carol Decker. With Tapao, had some great hits, this being the best, I think.

0: Decca, but along with Tapao, who rather famously took their name from a character in the original series of Star Trek. It's something to do with was it Spock's mother, something like that? I can't remember exactly what part she played, but the character T'Pau, that's exactly where it came from. That one from 1987, China in Your Hand, played that one especially for Frankie, deep in the heart of Welsh Wales, who apparently is an ardent admirer of everything to do with the very Decca woman. Well, we've got more to come between now and midday. Time now, though, to see what's going on in business today.
1: A landlord registration service will gradually roll out in regions of England from December. The government say it'll start in the West Midlands and onto other areas over 12 months. The move is part of reforms to support private renters. Surveyors say the housing market is gradually finding its footing. Falls in home buyer demand and sales were less sharp in August than in recent months. The TUC are urging the government to go further and faster to help working people. It's ahead of their conference this weekend. They say workers are still facing high energy bills and insecure work. And Martin Lewis has launched a project helping banks and building societies support customers with mental health support. The Money and Mental Health Policy Institute says it will support Barclays, HSBC, Lloyds, Monzo and Nationwide Building Society. It aims to collaborate and explore new approaches with the aim of learning what works and leading a change in supports.

0: Mr. Daryl Hall and John Oates. It's a long list, you know. I was reading this, and the kiss being on it, it was the rest of it that made my hair stand on end. It's Nuts at Nine time. Yep, time to dig out either a guilty pleasure, something a bit surreal, something truly appalling, something comedic, or today, something that's a couple of those, and also very old, bit like you and me, I guess.
1: Andy

0: Henry Hall, and the sort of thing you just know they were performing that in a dinner jacket. The sun has got his hat on, with that lovely judicial edit. I hope you didn't notice it. It's the best I could do. I really wanted to play it, but sometimes, they were a little bit, there's the wrong side of anything you would say in polite society these days. The sun's got his hat on. Are you sure about that?
1: Andy Lloyd's Morning Show.
0: Now, rainy today, brisk winds, these affecting Western Scotland and Northern Ireland too. Now, they're going to be moving across the remainder of Scotland, the north of England and right throughout Wales during the day, turning quite showery in the northwest later, brighter if you're heading further southeast, although clouding over with patchy rain developing. Now, tonight, that rain clearing from England and Wales overnight, leaving some clear spells right across the United Kingdom. Some showers mainly in the west and the northwest, quite breezy in the north, and as we head into Friday, some showers mainly in the morning across northern and western areas. Otherwise, Friday looks to be fine with sunny spells, really quite warm in the south, but remaining rather breezy if you're heading north. Top temperatures this morning, highs of 19 Celsius in Cardiff. It's going to be 18 degrees in Belfast. Aberdeen, highs of 14. West Midlands, 19. Plymouth, 18 degrees.

0: The train now arriving at Candystaton will be. It's 6 minutes away from 10. Now, people on the go are going to be able to pop into the local chemist in England if you can't get to a doctor's, or maybe you just want to do things a little quicker. Pharmacists are being given a new kind of batch of tasks to get on-the-spot treatment for patients. For some common conditions, around about 12 of them have been identified that can now be treated, including, some things they can already do, including earache, sinusitis and impetigo, but now migraine, acne, scabies and badly blocked noses all being added to the list of the things that you can go to your GP for without needing to actually necessarily trouble them. You can go to the pharmacist instead. It's all about saving time.
1: It's time for more malicious gossip.
2: I'm Peter Reynolds and this is your LA Spins Minute. Tennessee Governor Bill Lee and Nashville International Airport announced that they intend to name the airport in honor of Dolly Parton. This after an outpouring of public support for the beloved late country music legend's legacy. Parton first performed at the Grand Ole Opry at the age of 13 and passed away at the age of 80. She was truly one of a kind. HBO Max has given an 8-episode order to its long-in-the-works Jimmy Olsen Superman spin-off series from DC Studios. The half-hour comedy has been titled The People vs. Gorilla Grodd. Skylar Gisondo as Jimmy Olsen and Jimmy Tatro as Gorilla Grodd headline the series, done in a true crime mockumentary style.

0: element. And if I can't have you another classic from Saturday Night Fever. Still to come this morning, 10:15, we've got our regular trip to Manchester. We're talking about lasers at 10:30. Stick around for that. Time now, though, for the latest news updates.
1: Flight schedules should return to normal today after a technical issue which caused thousands of trips to be cancelled. But whilst the disruption is expected to lessen, Martin Rolfe, the chief executive of National Air Traffic Services, is facing calls to resign. Donald Trump says he'll give every American adult $5,000 if Republicans keep control of the House and Senate in the midterm elections. It's in a bid to overturn the party's projected fortunes in November. It would cost over $1 trillion, need congressional approval, and exacerbate the country's nearly $1.8 trillion annual budget deficit. Drivers face the need to dig deeper as wholesale prices of oil cause the cost of petrol and diesel to surge. That's according to the RAC, which says petrol prices have reached their highest level since September 2022, increasing by 5p per litre in the last week alone. The average cost of a litre of unleaded now stands at £1.67, while diesel has risen by the same amount to £1.88. The Bayeux Tapestry exhibition finally opens to the public at the British Museum, and it's fully sold out. The museum's curators described its arrival as a moment in our national history. Professor Tom Lysons is a history lecturer at the University of East Anglia. He told us what to look out for if you manage to get tickets.
2: There are also relics of the battle, bodies and things falling down into the lower border towards the end, archers, ships, elements of the story which are sort of hidden from the main bits. And then there are the little details to look out for, you know, the preparation of the Normans' invasion, including the great big barrel of wine that's being carted along.
1: And Royal Mail is releasing a set of stamps to celebrate Duran Duran's almost five-decade career. Simon Le Bon's praised the stamps as a massive visual validation of the band and its history, saying he feels so happy and fortunate to be part of the group's legacy. The stamps are focused around their album artwork as it charts their journey from the Birmingham club scene to international acclaim. That's the latest from Radio News Hub. I'm Holly Hughes.

Bananarama are having their birthday, but Baltimora is the guy that starts our second hour this morning. Did you like how I styled that? I'm quite proud of myself. I'm going to write that down. I can do it next time. It's 6 minutes past ten. A very good morning. Welcome along. Siobhan Fahey celebrating her birthday today. So I wasn't completely making that up. Retro chart, as I say, today, 1985. Frantically putting that together because I was running a bit late this morning and I haven't really got round to doing everything I need to do. You probably don't need to know that. But what it means at the moment is there's no retro chart. I'm frantically scurrying around to try and make it happen. But I'll get there in the end, don't you worry. Let's have a look then at the Financial Times this morning. We'll be all posh. Can't afford to buy it, just reading it off the wireless. The Financial Times, now they're saying that the artificial intelligence firm Anthropic declined to submit its latest test models to Britain's AI Security Institute. Now, its report notes that vetted US bodies were given access, prompting some grave concerns in Whitehall. The Daily Star focusing on the comments from Jacob Cogson, a former employee of the company, who warned that the technology could kill all humans by the end of the decade. In a nod to the sci-fi movie The Terminator, headline this morning reading, Hasta la vista, baby. Now, the Financial Times, they're focusing more serious matters on what they call Labour's new tax assault on hospitality, with mayors across England being given the power to impose unlimited levies on tourists. Now, the paper reporting this morning that senior figures in the sector were rather surprised by the announcement, having initially believed that the tax would be capped. One unnamed source is quoted as saying that the plans will potentially create a jobs bloodbath. The police inquiry into Reform UK, now that story leading The Guardian and The Daily Mirror. The Guardian first is saying that the financial scandal has rather deepened, noting that the investigation is going to form part of an existing inquiry into Reform's political funding. Farage faces cop quiz on donors. That's the Mirror's headline.

The party calling it pure speculation, as reported in The Eye. Now, turning to the Daily Mail, they're saying Labour's been branded as the welfare party by the Conservative leader Kemi Badenoch after the Prime Minister said he would never prioritise defence spending over benefits. The paper calling it a staggering admission. Writing in the paper, Kemi Badenoch saying that Andy Burnham had said the quiet part out loud. In a similar vein, the Telegraph says that Burnham let the cat out of the bag. The Metro today leading on the problems at air traffic control and calling for the head of National Air Traffic Services, or NATS for short, to step down immediately. The headline, Ready for Departure, that's their front page headline today, featuring a picture of the very Martin Rolfe, as well as some stranded passengers sleeping at Heathrow Airport. And finally, the Duke and, the Duke and the King have spoken since Prince Harry returned to the UK along with his family. Now, that's according to reporting today in the Daily Express, which rather contradicts the reporting yesterday. Quoting royal sources who say that, despite conflicting reports, father and son have spoken to each other in the first week of the latter's arrival in the Cotswold. And those, then, are national newspaper headlines for this. Is it really Thursday? I believe it is.

0: Linda Carlisle, and Leave a Light On for Me. I'm quite impressed how the price of these LED bulbs, although you shouldn't call them bulbs, should you? I got criticised by an electrician for calling light bulbs light bulbs. Apparently they're lamps. He said bulbs are things you plant in the garden. And I always vowed to get it right in future, but it seems wrong saying lamps because everybody assumes you've got some kind of standard lamp dangling from your ceiling. Anyway, the point I was making, because there was one, is that when they first came out, these LED lights, they were monstrously expensive. They're actually quite affordable now. And like many people, I rushed quite some time ago to replace every single lamp, see what I did there, with these LED versions. I don't think you can even buy the old versions anymore, can you? And where would you go to buy one, eh? Ever since Wilco's gone, I struggle. Every time I need something, I think, pop to Wilco for that. Now I shan't. It's a strange old world, isn't it? Now, if you want your nails done, the place where I live, no problem with that. In fact, it's amazing that so many people have got so many nails. It's independent local radio. It is Thursday morning. It's 10:15, and time for the Bradshaws.
1: Dad? Dad? Can I have a budging regard? And I won't have any spins for 2 more weeks.
2: No, lad. We couldn't cope with 2.
1: What do you mean, Dad?
2: We've got you, and you're a parrot. She'll shut your beak.
1: Funny joke, Dad. Hee hee hee. Go on, can I have a budgie?
2: That's your mother.
1: You always say that, and then me mum says ask your dad, and anyway, she's gone to the chippy, hasn't she? And she's been ages, and I'm starving hungry. Do you think she'll always have a budging regard, hey? Dear Dad?
2: Ask her yourself, she's here now.
3: Can one of you gentlemen open the door for me, please? Me hands are full up to me eyes here.
2: Well, go on, lad, open the door. Where's your manners?
1: Hiya, Mum. You're wet. Can I have a budgie?
3: Will you wait till I get in through the door, please?
1: Right, you're in, Mum. Can I have a budgie?
3: Billy, hush up a minute, will you? Here, take these chips to the table.
1: Ew, they feel all soggy. Here, Dad.
2: Bloody hell, these chips are wet.
3: Yes, and so am I. I'm soaked right through.
1: Oh, yeah, you are, Mum. Can I have a budgie?
2: Aye, witter him, Willie. Give it a rest. You're like a drowned rat, Audrey. Why didn't you take your brolly?
3: Because, Alf, by the time I remembered, I'd already forgot. Never mind, I'll soon dry off.
2: I was thinking of the chips. Look at the state of these.
1: I was thinking about a budgie. If I was going to the shop for a budgie, well, I would have took to umbrella. It'd be rubbish if me budgie got soggy, like these chips are. It couldn't fly proper. I wish I had a budgie. It could say things, like Pretty Polly or something. I love a chip.
2: Wait, Squirt. Mind your manners.
3: Oh.
2: Calm down, my sweet little Triffid. I'll do that. Why don't you go and stand by the fire and warm your bum? On second thoughts, while you're doing now, nip out and fetch a shovel of coal in.
3: Oh, you've no compression, have you, Alf Bradshaw? And I don't suppose you've bothered to brew up for me either while I've been running about for your teas, have you?
2: The table's set for you, though, innit?
1: Yeah, Mum.
3: I set that before I went out.
2: Yeah, but we haven't moved or altered anything, have we?
1: No, Mum.
2: Thereby saving you work.
1: Yeah, Mum, because we're kind, aren't we, Dad? So, can I have a budgie?
3: No, you can't. Here, now, get your tea while it's hot.
2: I'm wet.
1: Yeah, Mum, there's all bits of paper on me peas. I don't want them.
2: Get them, mate, and you won't get zebra disease.
1: I've heard of zebra disease, Dad. Is it dangerous? Does it hurt you?
2: Well, it does on certain parts.
1: How do you mean, Dad?
2: Eat your tea. Then you won't go over me knee and you won't end up with stripes across your ass.
1: Oh, are you tired, Mum? Can I have a budgie?
3: My head's aching and my feet are like puddings.
2: You've got that the wrong way around, haven't you? You mean your feet's aching and your head's like a pudding? What you need is a nice cup of tea.
3: Oh, that's very thoughtful of you, Alf.
2: I know. And I'll have one while you're making it. Go on, before you take root.
1: And me and Alf, please, ma'am.
3: Oh, bring me, fetch me, carry me. I'm not your avocado pear girl, you know. Is there anything else you want, your highnesses?
1: Oh, yeah, ma'am. Can I have a budgie?
3: No, you can't.
1: Okay, I'll have something else instead. Can I have a zebra?
2: Don't talk soft.
1: Oh, it's not fair. If I can't have a budgie and I can't have a zebra, well, what can I have then?
2: I'll tell you what. We'll meet halfway. You can have a zedgie.
1: Wow, can I, Dad? What is a zedgie?
2: A striped budgie with big ears. And if you can find one, you can keep it. How's that?
3: We're not having one of them things in here, whatever they are. You can go and run up a lamppost.
1: My dad says I can, ma'am, so no. Well, thanks, Dad. I'm going to go to the pet shop tomorrow and ask how much they are.
3: Oh, Alf, what have you told him that for? It's bad enough cleaning up after you two as it is without one of them things.
2: Good God.

brand new heavies, which is probably what you can describe me ever since my diet started in earnest on the 1st of September. I'm not going to give you a daily update because it's boring, but to me it means a lot. I'm rather pleased. I've actually lost a little bit, only a little tiny bit, but every little helps, as the man from Tesco says. Now, mayors in England, they're going to be given new powers to introduce an overnight visitor levy on tourists. This rather sounds like one of those war films where the Gestapo knocking on the door. Oh, have you got staying here? Now, local leaders will be allowed to bring in an uncapped levy, dubbed a tourist tax. Now, this is a percentage of the cost of hotels, bed and breakfast, and other types of accommodation, rather than just a flat fee. Now, when I first heard this story, I kind of assumed it was talking about international travellers, but apparently not. So, if we take a trip to Skeg or Bournemouth or anywhere exotic like that, apparently we could be affected. Well, at least if you stay there. Now, hospitality leaders have been warning that jobs are at risk because of the proposals, that many holidaymakers will feel the pinch. Now, ministers saying that they believe mayors are unlikely to make it too expensive. Budget holidays are protected by the fact that it's not a flat fee. Now, the whole idea of this was first raised under the former Prime Minister Keir Starmer back in November, and it is similar to other schemes running in Scotland and other European countries. The government will announce more details after the Housing Secretary Angela Rayner is meeting the mayors virtually, of course, at Number 10 North. Now, will she be at Number 10 North herself, or will she be virtually there? It's all so complicated these days. Blimey, O'Reilly.

0: Freddie Mercury and the Boys, Now I'm Here. We like to mix it up, you know, by not always playing the obvious songs. It's 10:30. Time for the latest headlines.
1: Plans to give England's mayors the power to introduce a tourist tax will be set out today. US President Donald Trump has pledged to send every American adult $5,000 if Republicans retain control of the House and Senate in the midterm elections. People can go to the pharmacist for certain common illnesses without seeing a GP first, as part of a new scheme. And the public will be able to view the Bayeux Tapestry in the UK later for the first time in almost 1,000 years.
0: Independent local radio for a Thursday morning. Now, with all the problems we're having in the air at the moment, with climate change and pollution, and with the calamities yesterday with the airports across the United Kingdom having yet another computer problem, there's now something else to worry about, and this one very much man-made and very much within our own control. And this concerning lasers. Now, we're not thinking 1970s discos here, I'm afraid. This one far more serious. Now, they're essentially being used to attack ambulance pilots as they're flying, doing their life-saving work. Now, it's been reported that many of these emergency helicopters are being targeted every month. The regulator and a charity are calling for potentially catastrophic attacks to stop. Now, these are putting, of course, the pilots at risk, along too with patients and the missions they're on in the first place. That's according to the Civil Aviation Authority and Air Ambulances UK. Now, they've joined forces during what they're calling Air Ambulance Week, and it's all designed to call for an end to these dangerous attacks. Now, it's not as if they're sort of a random thing. They actually seemingly happen once a month. Now, they can cause temporary blindness, which, if you're flying a helicopter, is kind of not the thing you really want to be happening. Now, last year alone, there were 94 cases of emergency helicopters being attacked, which is clearly more than one a week. And for the first half of this year, the figure already standing at 35. Now, this isn't just something that happens in wacky cities. It's all over the place. Southampton, now, they're one of the worst offenders with 4 attacks this year. Glasgow, Leeds have 3, with Cardiff, Batley and Manchester. They've got 2 apiece. And they're not the only cities. Many of them are being affected by this. Now, we're being joined this morning by Jonathan Nicholson from the Civil Aviation Authority. I don't know what I was saying there. Jonathan, thanks for joining us today.
2: Thanks for having us.
0: Oh, sorry, I just turned myself off then, which is something I do quite a lot. Tell us about this. Well, firstly, these lasers that they're using, what exactly are they? Do they have a legitimate purpose?
2: So in most cases, these are really high-powered green lasers. They're not the kind of things that you annoy the cat with or point at a presentation, but don't point those in the sky either. But these are quite high-powered green lasers. Some people have a legitimate use for them, astronomers, people who go fishing, but they should never be shot in the air, particularly something like a helicopter or an aircraft. It's just so dangerous.
0: Now, I've seen footage on social media of the police tracking people down, so it seems that when they're doing it, they think they're fairly anonymous, pointing it out of their bedroom window and stuff, but the police do, because obviously the helicopter can see who it is that, well, not necessarily who, but they can see where it's coming from, so nobody is immune to being caught.
2: Absolutely. So not only is it crazy that you would try and stop an ambulance and, you know, distract its pilot, but it's also stupid as well, because as you rightly say, these helicopters are fitted with amazing technology, night cameras, tracking equipment that they use to actually do their job, but equally they can use them to find out who's firing a laser at them, have the police there in minutes, and, you know, arrest the person doing it very quickly. And what people need to realize is this is so dangerous, it has a specific legal offense just about this, and if you're found guilty, you can go to prison for 5 years, because it is such a serious thing.
0: Now, obviously, some people have been convicted for doing this very thing. I'm not too familiar with specific cases, but do we get an idea of why they do it?
2: No. I mean, why would you do it? It's just crazy, isn't it? So it's the equivalent of standing in the middle of the road and stopping an ambulance on it with its blue lights flashing, trying to help somebody. But even worse, because this is a helicopter in the air. So, you know, these pilots, they're using their night vision to actually try and land in places that are really challenging to try and help somebody. So not only are you sort of potentially causing a catastrophic incident because the pilot gets temporarily blinded, but you're also stopping somebody getting urgent care. And that could be you in a few weeks' time. It could be your friend. It could be your family that absolutely needs that critical ambulance to get there and help those people, and you're stopping it.
0: Now, when you normally see a story like this, your first thought is to think about where they're sourcing them from and whether there could be any safeguards put in place. And typically, you know, banning the sale to under 18s would be an obvious thing. But the footage I saw, and it was more than one person, they were dramatically over the age of 18. So simply having an age barrier isn't going to solve the problem. So is there anything legally that can be done? Obviously, there is redress for when it happens, but obviously what we want to do is to stop it from happening in the first place. So is there anything that can be done about the sale of these lasers?
2: Yes, so there are restrictions on the really high-powered ones. You really need to have a legitimate reason to have it, but then I guess, unfortunately, people can pass them on, sell them to others, and that's harder to control. But, yeah, I'd say there are some legitimate uses for these. We don't want to completely stop people having them that have a right to have them. It's just literally as simple as don't point it in the air at something that's flying around. It's not hard to get your head around, and obviously it's not hard to understand how dangerous that can be.
0: Is there anything obvious that any of us can do about this? Obviously, the people who are doing the damage, they're the ones that really need to take action. I suppose the obvious things are, if you're aware that somebody's doing it or going to do it, you could make a call to the police. But is there anything practical you can do if you, maybe you're a parent and you know I appreciate that it's not children always doing this, but if you're a parent and you think your kid might be up to something like this, is that something you can just do within the family, or should you be involving the police?
2: Both. I mean, obviously, the first thing to do is, if you have a high-powered green laser, make sure you control its use, make sure you know where it is, make sure you don't pass it on to people who don't have a legitimate reason to have it. And then if people do see these high-powered green lasers being shot into the air and there's helicopters around, and it's not part of an organised sort of display or something like that, then please call the police, because they can act, they can stop this from happening.
0: Now, we're told that this is all part of Air Ambulance Week. So is this the first of those, or is that something that you have every year?
2: So every year, the charities that run the air ambulances, and they are all charities that run them, they support the NHS, but they rely on everybody helping as a charity to fund them. Critical life saving. It's partly about explaining and promoting what the air ambulances do to raise their cause, but also they use it as an opportunity to raise issues like this and just bring it to the public's attention.
0: So if you'd like some more information about either the charity itself, or perhaps in this particular case more pressingly about the damage or potential damage that these lasers can do, do you have some kind of website people can go to?
2: Yeah, so all of the air ambulances have their own websites, so whichever is the nearest one to you, if you just search your county and air ambulance, that should come up, and that will show how you can support them and help them. And our website, caa.co.uk, has lots of information for the public and passengers generally about aviation and everything that you interact with it, your rights when you travel, and lots of useful information.
0: Brilliant stuff. Jonathan Nicholson from the Civil Aviation Authority, thanks ever so much for joining us today.
2: Thank you.

0: the Eurythmics and from the film 1984, Sex Crime. Independent local radio. Now, if somebody's recording that and flagging the words radio and sex crime, we'll be all over the front page of the Sun tomorrow morning. Now, in the news today, a Costa Rican great-great-grandfather is seeking recognition as the world's oldest living person at the age of 119. Now, Jose Flores saying that official records show he was born on the 11th of July 1907. The family waiting for international verification of his exact age. Now, sticking with older people, an 88-year-old man from County Down is getting back on his feet after extensive hip surgery thanks to physiotherapy delivered in his own home. Now, Ron Ellis spent 13 weeks at Ards Hospital following a fall. Says the South Eastern Trust team is helping him to rebuild his mobility and his independence. McLaren planning to spend around, or at least create, should I say, around about 1,000 UK jobs as part of a £450 million spend, and that in its automotive operations. Now, the expansion is going to be focusing on its technology centres in Woking as the British supercar maker develops its next generation of vehicles. And Alison Hammond says that changing the way she thinks about health and fitness has helped her transform her life after losing around 11 stone over the last few years. The This Morning and Bake Off presenter said she now focuses less on numbers and more on everyday victories, such as being active and enjoying experiences with her son. Well, those are just some of the stories making the news this morning. It is, of course, a very happy birthday to Carol Decker of Tapao fame, making them our featured artist this morning. Second track coming after we've had a look at what's going on in the showbiz today.
1: The National Theatre has unveiled its 2027 programme. It features a revival of West Side Story, a play detailing Sir John Major's reign as Prime Minister, and a production starring Strictly Come Dancing judge Anton DeBeck. Pauline Black will receive an Outstanding Contribution to Music Award at the 2026 Independent Music Awards. The singer is best known as the frontwoman of the band The Selector, putting her at the forefront of the two-tone ska revival in the late 1970s. And the BBC say they'll pay tribute to Dolly Parton with a night of special shows. They'll air a number of her performances. And actress Sheridan Smith, singer Beverly Knight and pop duo Ward will take to the stage for the last night of the Proms in a tribute to Dolly. The final show will take place at the Royal Albert Hall and includes the programme To Dolly With Love, in honour of the singer who died in August, aged 80, following a brief battle with cancer.

0: Carol Decker to bow, and a little bit of Heart and Soul, which we could probably all do with. Now, we play that especially because it's her birthday today. We're good if nothing else. We like to remember people celebrating, and hopefully one day somebody will remember mine. It's, what is it? It's 10 minutes away from 11 o'clock. We're getting very close to our retro chart. Well, actually, it's more like 11 minutes. Are you watching the clock? Clearly I am, but I can't read it. The glasses are all steamed up again. It's the excitement. Time for us, I think, to head stateside for our second and final time today.
1: It's time for more malicious gossip.
2: I'm Peter Reynolds, and this is your LA Spins Minute. Kehlani had to cancel two tour dates due to throat issues. Yeah. The Camden, New Jersey and Columbia, Maryland stops on her Kehlani World Tour were rescheduled following a brief stint in the hospital. The folded singer, 31, complained about being unable to swallow and was in a lot of pain, but appears to be improving. For now. Paramount Pictures is producing Days of Thunder 2 starring Tom Cruise, with Anne Hathaway now set to join Cruise in the sequel. Yep. Cruise revealed the news on his social platforms, featuring a picture of the two actors leaning against a NASCAR race car in Daytona. The movie will be released on June 2nd, 2028, and will be filmed for IMAX. Of course.

0: doody doody doody. It's sorry, and Lee, and two times, or twice if you like. It's 6:08. Supporters of a children's hospice raising more than 200,000 quid to help refurbish its hydrotherapy pool. A very proud achievement. Well done to them. The Shooting Stars Children's Hospice saying that the pool at the Shooting Star House, it had to close because of repeated leaks. Maybe Donald Trump was in charge of it. Now, though, all brought back into use for both the kids and their families. Elsewhere, East Coast Pride returning to the Tower Gardens in Skegg on Saturday for a free day of live entertainment and community celebrations. Now, last year's event attracted around about 7,000, with this year's programme running from 11 in the morning right through until 7 in the evening. Now, we mentioned this yesterday, and I thought it was a bit wacky, so I thought I'd give it another spin. It's about an Edinburgh group called Dads, Babies and Beers. They're launching next Wednesday to give new fathers somewhere to meet in relaxed conditions and bring their babies with them. Now, I think it's very important it's babies rather than kids, if you know what the distinction is. Now, the free weekly gathering, it's all happening at the Campervan Brewery in Leith, offering beers and soft drinks too. And it was created after one of the dads realised there were very few informal social groups aimed specifically at kids who did have babies to look after.
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0: Amos and the Cornflake Girl. Maybe you're more of a Rice Krispie boy. Who knows, all that snap, crackle and pop. Speaking of pop, oh, it's a bit contrived, I know. Now, that's exactly where we're going. Pop all the way, retro chart after the headlines. Time now, though, exactly 11.
1: Plans to give England's mayors the power to introduce a tourist tax will be set out today. The levy will be set by local leaders and charged as a percentage of the cost of accommodation to overnight visitors, rather than a flat fee. The government argues it will protect budget holidays. A funeral will be held later for a police officer who was killed in a horrific collision on the A66 and was described as giving everything to everybody. Jules Utybridge has more.
2: Service for PC Tom Clough, who was 38 in Redcar, comes a day after hundreds of police officers lined the street outside a church in Hartlepool with the service of PC Matthew Blades, who was 37. Prior to joining Cleveland Police, PC Clough had served in the British Army in Afghanistan, the Civil Nuclear Constabulary and British Transport Police.
1: Donald Trump has pledged to send every American adult $5,000 if Republicans retain control of the House and Senate in the midterm elections. It's a gambit to reverse his party's sagging fortunes in November. The promise would probably cost more than $1 trillion and require congressional approval, and would further exacerbate the country's nearly $1.8 trillion annual budget deficit. The Bow Tapestry is set to be unveiled to the public today at the British Museum. The woven record of the Norman Conquest has returned to the UK for the first time in almost 1,000 years. It's on loan until September 2027 as part of a special agreement between the UK, France and the museum. And it's World Suicide Prevention Day today, and Samaritans have issued some new guidance on how we can support each other. They say we should ignore social etiquette and interrupt if we have concerns that someone is struggling.
3: You don't need to leap into anything. It's just, I've noticed you're really quiet. Is everything all right? You know, like, I'm here if you need to chat. And that's it. You just stop and you pause. And I think that's the biggest thing, having that little pause. Just leaving that space there for someone to maybe be able to talk back if they want to.
1: That's Shilpa Shah from the charity. They say a small moment can make all the difference. That's the latest from Radio News Hub. I'm Holly Hughes.

good morning. Welcome along, third and final hour of our programme today. Now, if you were listening earlier, I did say that I was running a bit late, and so putting the retro chart together actually a little bit later than I normally would. Now, this means I've managed to make a huge boo-boo, which is that one of the songs that I'm going to play, we actually played earlier. However, I'm going to hope that you like it, because I am going to play it twice. I know, it's frightening. It's the retro chart where incompetence reigns supreme. It's the 10th of September 1985. This week, number 10, then up.

0: Kate Bush and the first outing for that. This week, dropping down two places at five and running up that hill. Independent local radio, it's Thursday morning. It's the Retro Chart counting down the top 10, playing you the top five as it was on this very day, 10th of September back in 1985. And also on its way down, drop of two places this week for Madonna.
1: Number four.
2: And you can dance.

retro chart, playing Madonna this week, dropping down two places to four into the groove. On its way up, and a song that's so good, you may well have thought that I played it earlier this morning. Of course, I wouldn't be that daft.

number two this week. Well, no, it's not. It's number three this week. I know, it's up two places. I told you I was doing this on the fly. Now, last week at five, this week up two to three then for Baltimora and Tarzan Boy. A song so good, I played it twice. Now, last week's number one, this week a drop. And a rather curious alliance musically. Chrissy Hynde of The Pretenders, who celebrated her birthday only last week, if memory serves, teaming up with Birmingham's UB40 and covering a classic from the 60s. This week, I Got You, Babies.

0: Chrissy Hynde, UB40 together, and I Got You. Before the number one, and let's take a step back and have a look at the story so far.
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0: This week at 10, it's up 24 places. Big Jim, Big Jump for Bonnie Tyler, Big Voice 2, Holding Out for Hero. Money for Nothing, Dire Straits at 9, down 1, and A Climb of 1 this week at 8 for King and Alone Without You. It's a non-mover for Princess this week at 7, Say I'm Your Number 1. Down to 6, The Cars with Drive, and this week's number 5, Into the 5, it's Kate Bush, down 2 with Running Up That Hill. Into the Groove, a drop of 2 for Madonna at 4. The song you just heard last week at 5, this week up to 3 for Tarzan Boys, Baltimore, I Got You. Yep, just played that at 2. And the number 1 song across the United Kingdom, a brand new entry this week.

Mick Jagger teaming up with David Bowie and a surprise performance on the Live Aid Day of a video they made and a song which, well, was quite a surprise at the time. This week, a brand new entry in our chart. It's Dancing in the Street. And that brings us to an end of our retro chart then for this Thursday morning. Tomorrow, I'll make sure I put it together in plenty of time so that we don't get any more booze. Time now, though, for your 11s is to relax from all of that. Yeah, we're taking you back to this time to, 1990, 1991? I'm just guessing now. I can't quite decide what year it would be. It's Kylie Minogue.

0: Gary Levins' Megamix, Eat to the Beat, for this Thursday morning. It's more traditional, you know, with Eat to the Beat, for it to have some beats, but we do occasionally like to just pick boring old pop songs with longer versions than you would normally get to hear. But when I say boring, I was being a little disparaging then. I won't do that again. It's 11:30. Let's have a look at the latest headlines.
1: Plans to give England's mayors the power to introduce a tourist tax will be set out today. US President Donald Trump has pledged to send every American adult $5,000 if Republicans retain control of the House and Senate in the midterm elections. People can go to the pharmacist for certain common illnesses without seeing a GP first as part of a new scheme. And the public will be able to view the Bayeux Tapestry in the UK later for the first time in almost 1,000 years.

The Police and Roxanne. And I do know that Minogue is Minogue. I had a message from somebody saying, I don't think that's how you pronounce Minogue. I was trying to be funny. Obviously, I'll leave the comics to do their own thing. Let's have a look at the national newspapers, where there's not that much comedy around at the moment. The Guardian saying that the scandal around Reform UK has deepened after the Metropolitan Police. They've launched an investigation into allegations involving overseas donations. Now, police say that they are examining potential offences under electoral law. Meanwhile, Reform UK, for their part, deny any wrongdoing and say that they will fully cooperate with any police investigation. The Times, now, they're also leading on that same police investigation into Reform and allegations surrounding political impropriety. The party denying any wrongdoing and saying it will fully cooperate with the investigation process. Daily Telegraph reporting about a story we have been covering this morning. English mayors and other local leaders being given powers to introduce an overnight visitor levy on hotels, holiday lets, bedsits and breakfast too. The paper warning that without a national cap, the cost of domestic breaks could rise for families. The Eye paper, now they're leading on the Metropolitan Police investigation into allegations again involving Reform's funding and those overseas donations. Reform, as we mentioned, do deny any wrongdoing. Daily Star, warnings from a former Anthropic researcher. Now, this is Jacob Cogson. Now, he resigned from the artificial intelligence company. He's gone on record saying that rapid and poorly controlled AI development could pose an existential threat to humanity, and he has called for much stronger safety measures. The Daily Mail, they're looking at Prime Minister Andy Burnham's refusal to fund higher defence spending through major welfare cuts. Now, Andy Burnham's saying that national security matters should not come at the expense of social security commitments. Opponents accuse Labour of putting benefits before defence. Daily Mirror, now they're joining several papers in leading on the Metropolitan Police investigation into the Reform UK allegations concerning, as we mentioned, those political donations. Daily Express, they're reporting that Prince Harry and the King have spoken since the Duke and Duchess of Sussex returned to Britain with their kids. Now, that contrary to the story yesterday when it was being widely reported that they hadn't. Financial Times reporting that the American CIA director John Radcliffe could take a larger role in US efforts to negotiate an end to the Russia-Ukraine war. The paper reporting that Washington is considering the reduction of Steve Witkoff and Jared Kushner, although a CIA spokesman has denied that report. The Metro leading on pressure facing the Nats chief executive Martin Rolfe after the air traffic control failures yesterday, which caused more than 2,000 flight cancellations. Many airports across Britain demanding changes at the top, whilst the government has given Nats a week to compile and file a report on exactly what's happened. Well, those are our national newspapers for this Thursday morning.

0: Swedes, Papa Joe. I better save them before they run out of keys to change into. Oh, there they go again. It's almost getting painful. It's 19 and a half minutes away from 12. A very good morning. What's left of it anyway? Thursday morning, heading towards another weekend. I've got so much to do this weekend. I'm going to start making a list. I know it's a bit juvenile, but I'm then going to cross things off and give myself a Smartie. A low-calorie one, if I could find one. Now, Oasis back on cinema screens with their documentary Don't Look Back in Anger. Now, this it's all been made as a result and probably adding to their war chest after last year's rather successful reunion tour, because I'm sure they need the money. The film, including backstage footage rehearsals from Liam and Noel's first joint interview too, in more than two decades. It's amazing what money will do. Billy Joel, now, he's been revealing he went under the knife of brain surgery after being diagnosed with normal pressure hydrocephalus. Have I pronounced that right? Probably not. Now, the 77-year-old reportedly had a shunt fitted to drain excess fluid. Says his balance and memory have definitely improved, although doctors advising him to cut back on live performances whilst he recovers. The Spice Girls, now they've sparked fresh reunion speculation after posting a rather cryptic message pointing fans towards an announcement to be made at 2 o'clock today. Now they haven't revealed exactly what's going on, so reports of a possible tour or a reunion, well, they are just speculation at the moment. You watch this space. And other sad news, Jeremy Clarkson, he's saying that his experience of aggressive prostate cancer has changed the way that he thinks about life. The Clarkson Farm presenter, former Top Gear presenter, who is currently in remission following treatment, says that he doesn't intend to give up all the food and drink he enjoys as simply to follow a stricter lifestyle. And Kirsty Allsop, making progress too after being airlifted to hospital following a very serious fall whilst walking near a beach in Devon. Now, the television presenter of Location, Location, Location, she needed emergency surgery, says that some feeling is returning to her leg and toes as she continues her recovery. Well, Godspeed from all of us here at The Morning Show. And those just some of the things making the news today. Let's have a look, shall we, at what's going on in the world of sport.
1: Premier League winners and beaten finalists Arsenal beat Napoli 1-0 in their first game of the Champions League. Mikel Arteta says they'll take every game as they come.
2: And the consistency and the performances that we put in, and the fact that we have been really dominant even when we play at home, with our identity, with what we want to achieve in games.
1: Elsewhere, it was a win for Liverpool at home to Atletico Madrid thanks to a McAllister winner. In the Scottish Premiership, Celtic stay on top of the table after beating St Johnstone on the road, and Rangers claimed another 3 points at home to St Mirren. It was a goal fest in the League Cup, with Chelsea progressing through to the next round after a 5-3 feat against Leeds. And Elena Rybakina clinched the world number one spot after beating Xin Wenjiang to reach the US Open semi-finals. The 27-year-old from Kazakhstan will usurp Aryna Sabalenka, whose 99-week reign at the top of the rankings will end on Monday.

Lisa Stansfield and She All Woman. Now, the Bayeux Tapestry has gone on public display today for the first time since it was created nearly 1,000 years ago. I'm not absolutely sure it was on public display right then. Absolutely blown away by it. It's how one of the first viewers who's actually seen it, all sold out. Apparently you have to pay for a ticket. Now, England's elderly king, Edward the Confessor. Now, he died leaving an empty throne and a rather unclear future. And the tapestry, of course, takes you back to the stories of how they came to be there. Now, the whole tapestry, measuring some 70 metres, has been almost 100 years in the making, at least the loan of it has, featuring some very vocal opposition from France itself. Now, it all arrived in the dead of the night to avoid any possible pothole damage. The Bayeux Tapestry telling, of course, the story of the Norman conquest of England and the Battle of Hastings all back in 1066 and all that. Well, that's one of the stories making the news today, and if you are able to go and visit it, I wish I could. I'd love to see that, but then there'd be no morning show, and you'd grumble at that. Now, Stuart's been on sending a message, was it Telegram or... No, it was WhatsApp, to say, why don't you ever play? And then specified a song which many people still say is the favourite and best song ever recorded. Now, I'm not sure I would agree. I actually think I'm Not In Love by 10cc actually deserves that crown. But this one is the one that in polls of polls of polls, it always comes out on top. And it's being grumbled at that I never play it. And so I thought I'd put that right.

any way the wind blows. Ah, profound stuff, eh? Well, enough of my serious head. And thank you, Mr. Stewart, for putting me right that I never play that. It's because it's so blooming long, to be honest, but it's worth it. And probably another one of those candidates for being accidentally played when it should really have been the national anthem. We suggested that and the theme to Black Beauty. Now, that bombshell brings us to an end of our programme for this Thursday morning. Thanks ever so much for your time. I'll be with you tomorrow from 9. Join me if you possibly can. Towards the news then we had, and a song which was a hit back in 1981. A band that never really consolidated that initial success. A fine track it was. The band, the look, the song, I Am the Beat.

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2: From the Sky News Centre at midday, UK hospitality bosses are warning that a so-called tourist tax would hurt their industry. Regional leaders in England are discussing proposals at Number 10 North, which could see them given powers to put a levy on stays in their areas and then reinvest the cash raised locally. Donald Trump's promising American voters a so-called dividend of $5,000 each if Republicans keep control of government in November's midterm elections. The US president says they should pretend he's on the ballot.
3: If we lose, you're going to lose your border. You're going to lose your tax cuts. You're going to lose your safety and security. You're going to lose your wealth. Our country is going through hell. You will be going through hell.
2: Mr. Trump hasn't explained yet how the handout would be funded. The aviation minister says lessons must be learned following Tuesday's air traffic control disruption. Thousands of flights were delayed or cancelled. An independent review is being carried out into the cause of the outage, while travellers are being told not to expect any compensation. Keir Mathers told the Commons the Civil Aviation Authority will do its job.
4: It's incredibly important that we take the time to figure out exactly what's happened, because ultimately this is about aviation safety. This is about making sure that the UK can retain its reputation for passengers getting to where they need to go whilst protecting their safety.
2: A man stewing court later charged under the National Security Act with assisting Russian intelligence services. Joshua Kamage, a 31-year-old British national, was arrested in Swindon on Friday as part of a counter-terrorism police investigation. Primark's going to start offering home delivery in the UK. The fashion retailer's parent company says it's possible thanks to new digital developments. And Harry Styles fans are standing by for details after a cryptic post seemed to hint at more concerts. Overnight, the singer posted a photo with the caption 2027 tomorrow. That's the latest. I'm Kat Suave.
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6: Day's highs for you today at 19 degrees Celsius. A few showers around later on tonight and a few isolated showers overnight. But it should clear for you on Friday morning. Should be quite a nice day for you on Friday, particularly in the west of our region, with a top temperature forecast of 21 degrees Celsius.
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1: 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We look forward to your continued support.
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2: Hello there, it's Richard Smith here with another A to Z of Pop Trivia Challenge for you, and I'm looking for the answer to the following question. Things Ain't What They Used to Be was a number 5 hit for which B in 1960? Things Ain't What They Used to Be was a number 5 hit for which B in 1960? Okay, your time's up. Did you get it? Hope you did. It was Max Bygraves. Side chat.

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1: 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Ta-ra!
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1: From the Sky News Centre at 1, business chiefs are urging the government to set a so-called tourist tax at a flat rate to avoid pricing people out of a British holiday. The government's expected to tell mayors that they can bring in a fee for overnight stays in cities and put that cash into the local economy. Government Minister Dame Diana Johnson says it's about giving power back to the regions.
2: This is something that mayors can do if they want to. It's not compulsory. They can choose if this will fit with what their plans are for their local area. And this is an ongoing conversation with the mayors.
1: The boss of Ryanair is accusing the chief executive of National Air Traffic Services of hiding behind the issue of safety. Martin Rolfes apologised after hundreds of thousands of passengers faced disruption this week. He says he's investigating what happened. Michael O'Leary is urging the government to sack Mr. Rolfes.
3: He's asked to go away and prepare a report on his latest screw-up. Why is he preparing his own report? It's some failing student marking their own exam papers. So he should be fired and put somebody competent in there to run it. Like, you've had three collapses of UK ATC systems in the last 3 years.
1: Yesterday, the Transport Secretary told MPs she'd asked the Civil Aviation Authority to carry out an independent review. There are questions over how a pledge by Donald Trump giving every American adult $5,000 would be funded. The president's promising the cash award if the Republicans win November's midterm elections. Scientists say global temperatures in August were 1.65 degrees above pre-industrial times. Last month was the world's joint hottest on record. Patients in England will soon be able to get treatment for things like migraines and acne without seeing a GP. The NHS is expanding its Pharmacy First scheme from this autumn. And 27 years since the Gruffalo first graced our bookshelves with his presence, the latest instalment is out today. Gruffalo Granny is Julia Donaldson's third book about the world-famous monster. That's the latest. I'm Kat Suave.
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5: Day's highs for you today at 19 degrees Celsius, a few showers around later on tonight and a few isolated showers overnight. They should clear for you on Friday morning. Should be quite a nice day for you on Friday, particularly in the west of our region, with a top temperature forecast of 21 degrees Celsius.
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7: Very recent research shows 2 in 5 women across the UK don't check their breasts regularly for the signs and symptoms of breast cancer. Katie Goford is a clinical nurse specialist from Breast Cancer Now.
8: If breast cancer is detected early and it's treated quickly, the outcomes are so much better.
7: I see when it comes to women checking their breasts, it's recommended that happens at least once a month, ideally a few days after their period if menstruating, and postmenopausal women should pick a regular date each month. Talk me through the approach that women should take to check their breasts.
8: Touch, look, and check. To examine your breasts all the way up to your collarbone and all the way under your armpit as well, because that's the whole breast area. A lot of people don't realise how much the breast tissue extends, but it is quite a big area that you need to examine. There's not a right or wrong way of examining yourself. It's just touching your breast and knowing what you feel like normally. And at the same time, we would recommend that you stand in front of the mirror with your hands by your side, maybe with your hands on your hips, and then with your hands above your head, so you know what your breasts look like in a normal situation. And that way, by getting used to that, if anything changes, you'll recognise it. So that's the touch and the look side of things, and checking anything is different. Most of the time, when you find a change, it won't be breast cancer, but it's always important to get that checked. And the things that you're looking out for, if you were to notice anything that felt like a lump or any swelling in your breast, in your armpit, or up into your collarbone, that would be a reason to get that checked out by your doctor. The same if you notice any changes to your skin. So if you notice that your skin is pulling in, it's looking a bit puckered, or you've got any dimpling that looks a bit like an orange peel, or if you notice any changes to the colour of your skin, so if it's looking red or inflamed.
7: I understand it's also important to check the nipples.
8: You'd be looking at the direction that your nipple is. Everybody's nipple points differently. For some people, it's their normal that their nipple points inwards, but if it doesn't normally normally and it started to do that, that would be a reason to get in touch with your doctors. You'd also need to be aware of any rashes or any crusting around the nipple or any unusual discomfort.

0: be found. But if it's caught early, breast cancer can be treated very easily and very well with very good outcomes.
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4: 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I'll see you later. Take care. Ta-ra!
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2: Hello there, it's Richard Smith here with another A to Z of Pop Trivia Challenge for you, and I'm looking for the answer to the following question. Consisting of Chris Martin, Johnny Buckland, Guy Berryman and Will Champion, what C wanted to fix you? Consisting of Chris Martin, Johnny Buckland, Guy Berryman and Will Champion, what C wanted to fix you? It's more question than answer, but the answer was Coldplay.

0: that's all for now. But please do join me again soon here on your favourite station for more from the A to Z of Pop. Ta-ra!
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1: From the Sky News Centre at 2, hotel and tourism firms are warning plans to give England's mayors the power to impose tourist taxes will be hugely damaging. The government's giving local leaders the power to charge a levy on overnight visitors. Some hospitality bosses are concerned it will hit British holidaymakers hard. Our deputy political editor Sam Coates thinks this could become a long-running row.
2: The hospitality industry, as we saw with pubs, have a pretty big megaphone and quite a lot of public sympathy. We haven't even got the legislation yet, so it is something that won't be decided until it's decided. So I think this is going to drag on, and I wonder whether or not they end up regretting it.
1: The aviation minister says lessons must be learned following Tuesday's air traffic control disruption, which saw thousands of flights delayed or cancelled. An independent review is being carried out while travellers are being told not to expect any compensation. Keir Mathers has told the Commons that the Civil Aviation Authority will do its job.
3: It's incredibly important that we take the time to figure out exactly what's happened, because ultimately this is about aviation safety. This is about making sure that the UK can retain its reputation for passengers getting to where they need to go whilst protecting their safety.
1: A man's been remanded in custody after appearing in court charged with assisting Russia's intelligence services. Joshua Kamage, who's from Swindon, is accused of preparing to sabotage a drone factory in the town after receiving instructions from a Moscow-based group. There are questions over how a pledge by Donald Trump giving every American adult $5,000 would be funded. The president's promising the cash award if the Republicans win November's midterm elections. Scientists say global temperatures in August were 1.65 degrees above pre-industrial times. Last month was the world's joint hottest on record. And 27 years since the Gruffalo first graced our bookshelves, the latest instalment is out today. Gruffalo Granny is Julia Donaldson's third offering about the world-famous monster in the deep dark wood. That's the latest. I'm Tanya Snuggs.
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5: Day's highs for you today at 19 degrees Celsius. A few showers around later on tonight and a few isolated showers overnight. But it should clear for you on Friday morning. Should be quite a nice day for you on Friday, particularly in the west of our region, with a top temperature forecast of 21 degrees Celsius.
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8: Hello and welcome to the Chart Show. I'm Ray Oxley, and today we're looking at the top 20 from the weekend in the 25th of February 1978. And at number 20, it's a drop of four places for Heatwave, their third single.

0: Wave and the Groove Line at 20. And at 19, it's a drop of two places for Smokey, looking for a pay rise.
1: Girl, she buys her dreams.

for a few dollars more from Smokey at 19 and Free rise 7 places to 18 with a song that charted for them in 1970 and again in 1973.

and All Right Now at 18, while a pass number one drops 10 places to 17 for one-hit wonders Althea and Donna with Uptown Top Ranking.

with Ray Oxley, looking at the top 20 from the 25th of February 1978, the year that saw the birth of the world's first test tube baby and the first appearance of Dyson cleaners. And in the charts at 16, Odyssey dropped 3 places with their debut chart single.

Native New Yorker from Odyssey at 16, while at 15 it's a drop of four places for Bill Withers and his second chart entry.

Drummer Man from Tonight peaking at 14, while Kate Bush jumps 14 places to 13, with future number one based on the Emily Bronte novel, with whom she shares a birthday.

Kate Bush and Wuthering Heights at 13. And jumping from 18 to 12, the Bee Gees with an American number one from the soundtrack of Saturday Night Fever. It's Stayin'

It's the weekend in the 25th of February 1978 on the Chart Show with Ray Oxley, in the year that we'd have watched The Deer Hunter, Grease and Superman at the cinema. And in the charts, it's a leap of 10 places for the Stranglers at number 11 with their fifth chart single.

We're in the top 10 for the 25th of February 1978 on the chart show with Ray Oxley, in the year that saw the oil tanker Amoco Cadiz run aground off the coast of Brittany, the musical Evita opened to critical acclaim, and a 9 to jump of 7 places for one-hit wonders Yellow Dog.

0: Gonna squeeze it, please, it's there, just one more. Let me stay, squeeze it, please, and let me stay. Just
1: Yellow Dog and Just One More Night at number 9, while Spanish duo Baccarat go up 2 places with their second single.
2: Ooh.

Sorry I'm a Lady from Baccarat peaking at 8, and at 7 it's a drop of 2 places for Rod Stewart and his 17th chart entry.

Rod Stewart with Hot Legs at number 7. Meanwhile, last week's number 8 jumps to 6 for the Electric Light Orchestra and a song that's played before every Birmingham City Football Club home match.

Mr. Blue Sky from the Electric Light Orchestra peaking at number 6 and dropping 2 places at 5, Scott Fitzgerald and Yvonne Keeley with a song based on a tune by Sanson, If I Had Words.

It's the Chart Show with Ray Oxley from the 25th of February 1978, and a rise of two places at number 4 for Rose Royce and their fifth chart single. I'm wishing

That's Rose Royce and Wishing on a Star at number 4, while last week's number 4 goes up one place to 3 for Darts, and a song that was originally a hit for American group The Wrens in 1955. Whoa.

Brotherhood of Man and Figaro at number 2. This has been the Chart Show with Ray Oxley from the week ending the 25th of February 1978. Join me again when we'll relive the musical memories from another year. I'll leave you with the number 1 for the second week for ABBA and Take a Chance on Me. If you change your

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1: From the Sky News Centre at 3, there are warnings that plans for a new tourist tax in England could be hugely damaging to the sector. Regional mayors are to be given the power to impose an uncapped levy on both domestic and foreign visitors under government plans, but Alan Simpson from UK Hospitality says it's an unfair burden on the industry.
2: In simple terms, it's the fact that hospitality businesses are already paying the most tax in the economy. The average hospitality business pays 75% of its profits in tax. The average bank pays 35% their profits and tax. So it's a tax on a tax.
1: The boss of Ryanair is calling for the head of air traffic control operator NATS to be fired after thousands of planes were grounded. Martin Rolfs apologised for Tuesday's technical fault, which saw hundreds of thousands of passengers face cancellations and delays. A court heard a British man was preparing to sabotage drone factories in Wiltshire on behalf of Russia. Joshua Camage allegedly researched four sites near Swindon and carried out reconnaissance. Donald Trump's been accused of trying to buy the midterms after he promised to give every American adult $5,000 if the Republicans win both houses. It's unclear how the estimated $1.35 trillion pledge would be funded. Michael Yackey, former advisor to Nancy Pelosi, says it shows how the president's feeling.
3: Really emblematic of how worried and a little bit how desperate Donald Trump is about the midterm elections. One of the latest polls that just came out by The Economist showed that the Republicans were trailing the Democrats by 11 points, which is kind of in tsunami territory.
1: NHS prescriptions for drugs to treat ADHD are continuing to rise. New figures suggest there's been a 29% increase in the year to June compared to the same period a year ago. And Harry Styles has confirmed the extension of his Together Together tour. The singer's returning for three more nights at London's Wembley Stadium, plus dates in Dublin, Paris, Berlin and Madrid. That's the latest. I'm Tanya Snuggs.
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5: Day's highs for you today at 19 degrees Celsius, a few showers around later on tonight and a few isolated showers overnight. They should clear for you on Friday morning. Should be quite a nice day for you on Friday, particularly in the west of our region, with a top temperature forecast of 21 degrees Celsius.
6: 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This is The Red Thread with Tim Cooper.

UK band The Hollies there from 1966, number 5 in the UK. Their first hit for the top 10 in America, though, also getting to number 5 in 1966. So that was Bus Stop then. We went from Holbeck the Night, they were the Tramps and a tram. Slightly tenuous, this one is public transport, as is a bus, of course, to Bus Stop. If you didn't get that one, you'll get this one. Holly Johnson now.

0: from 1989, so just gets in this hour of the show, Holly Johnson and Love Train. Well, two possible links there then.
1: Tim Cooper, The Red Thread.
0: From Bus Stop to Love Train, those both forms of transport, of course. We also went from the Hollies, Holly, to Holly Johnson. Indeed. Did you get either? I'm sure you did.

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1: The sun was shining. The ducks were quacking. All was well as Derek Jones stubbed out his lunchtime cigarette on the ground and put his rubbish in the bin. On his way back to work, he suddenly felt terribly guilty. But why? What had he done? He was racking his brains, and then he saw it. A duck pointing angrily at his discarded cigarette butt. You don't think you're a litterer, but cigarette butts are rubbish. If you smoke, bin your butts. Keep Britain tidy.
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5: Tim Cooper. Every song connects to the next.
6: So this hour then, it's the 90s up to the present day. We start in the 90s, Corona, Rhythm of the Night, ending up back in the 90s, in fact, at Blur and Girls and Boys. Can you work out the links from one song to the next? They join up in some respects. Can you work out the links? Here we go.

Rhythm of the Night is the title of that one. That's Corona then on the Red Thread from Italy from 1993. Welcome along then, I'm Tim Cooper. Every song connects around here. So from that title, you'll get our first link to this title.

That's UK band JSL then from 2009, and that was Beat Again from The Rhythm of the Night. Rhythm being beat. Coming soon at Cooper Classic Tenuous Link. Next, my last title.

from 2001, Tommy Kitten and Hole Again from Beat Again being our previous song. That was number one in several countries, sold over a million in the UK alone for Atomic Kitten. Coming soon then, our tenuous one. Who else have we got on the way this hour? Ed Sheeran, also Girls Aloud as we head towards Blur then. So, from that title, Hole Again. One more.

That was One More Time from Hole Again, again being One More Time. Straightforward links up to now. It's not going to last, let me tell you. That song then, a French electronic duo from 2000. Who were they? That's going to help you. So this song, the title...

0: Marty McFly then from 2004. Their first number one stayed UK number one for 2 weeks, and that was Five Colours in a Hair. So from One More Time, Daft Punk they were from France, and punks have multicoloured hair. That is a fact. And it's time then for our Cooper classic, Tenuous Link. From McFly, Five Colours in a Hair somehow, to Madonna and Secret. See if you can work it out.
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2: It was just another day. A familiar drive through familiar country. But then, just around the corner, came the unexpected. He'd let his speed creep a little too high as he approached a bend. And he was no longer driving at the right speed for the road. The scary thing is, he didn't even realize. Driving even a little too fast for the situation is a major cause of collisions, especially on country roads where you don't know what's around the corner. Think. Don't let your speed creep.
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one of the lesser played Madonna songs from her album Bedtime Stories in 1994. Got number 5 in the UK, that one. So what was the link then? The Cooper Classic Tenuous link from McFly, Five Colours in a Hair. Well, Marty McFly was a character in Back to the Future, and he was played by Michael J. Fox. And Michael J. Fox also starred in The Secret of My Success. The Secret. Oh, yes. Well done if you got that. It was our Cooper Classic Tenuous link. A little more straightforward.

0: to the 90s for that one then on the red thread from 1996. Peter Andre, A Mysterious Girl from Secret and Madonna. Secret, be mysterious. We had to go a bit simpler after our last one, didn't we? A Cooper Classic Tenuous Link. So in six songs, we're going to be a blur then, and girls and boys. So from our last artist there, where next?
1: This is the red thread.
2: Sometimes sensible, sometimes tenuous, sometimes ridiculous. Can you work out how? Every song connects to the next on the red thread.

And that's the title of the song. Great song too, from 2020. Quite a consortium there. Rita Ora was the singer, and Dutch disc jockey TSO, and also English DJ Jonas Blue. And that was the basis of the link. Jonas Blue from Peter Andre via Blue Peter to Jonas Blue. That was slightly tenuous, wasn't it? Every song connects on the red threads. So from that last title then.

worldwide hit then for Ed Sheeran in 2021. The title of that? Bad Habits. Are you trying to work out the links? Because from Ritual there, Jonas Blue, Rita Ora, Ritual. A ritual can be a habit. There you go. It is the red thread. Every sunken X. You'll work our next link out, I'm sure.

find some corkers on the show again today. We always do, mate. That is I Quit from Ed Sheeran of Bad Habits. I'm sure you got that link. Because a bad habit is something you quit. They're still at it. There they go. Who were they, though? From 1999, a UK female group. Who were they? That's going to help you to this song, or this title.

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2: From the Sky News Centre at 4, some UK hospitality bosses have hit out at the Prime Minister's plans to give mayors in England the power to charge people a tourist tax. Industry leaders are concerned the move could lead to job losses. Tory leader Kemi Badenoch also doesn't think it's a good idea.
3: We are overtaxed, and right now we're not even getting the number of tourists that we used to get. They're going to so many other places. We need to create jobs and grow our economy. Business does that. Taxing does not create jobs, it reduces them.
2: That's the boss of Ryanair has been criticised for comments made about some other airlines.
4: They'll be overrun with the people abandoning Aer Lingus, Lufthansa, BA and others, desperate to get to Ryanair's low fares because they can't afford to fly with the high fare rapists around Europe. BA, Lufthansa and everybody's high fares, I'd happily offend them on a regular basis.
2: That's billionaire businessman Michael O'Leary, who made the remarks before the annual general meeting of the budget airline in Dublin this morning. Women's groups say his comments are completely inappropriate and trivialise sexual violence. A man and a woman have been arrested in London on suspicion of assisting Iran's Foreign Intelligence Service. They've been detained after properties were searched in the north of the city in June and yesterday. A former PE teacher has been found guilty of having sex with a 16-year-old pupil. A court heard Bronwyn James, who's 30, exploited her position at a school in Southampton and would slip vapes to the boy in his coursework. Volunteers and staff at the RNLI are being warned not to wear clothes with the charity's branding after some faced abuse from anti-migrant protesters. It follows recent demonstrations in Dover and Portsmouth. And the Spice Girls have announced the first ever complete collection of their singles to celebrate their upcoming 30th anniversary. The box set will include B-sides, previously unreleased recordings and brand new messages from each Spice Girl. That's the latest. I'm Tanya Snuggs.
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6: Day's highs for you today at 19 degrees Celsius, a few showers around later on tonight and a few isolated showers overnight. They should clear for you on Friday morning. Should be quite a nice day for you on Friday, particularly in the west of our region, with a top temperature forecast of 21 degrees Celsius.
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Hello there, everyone, and welcome again to the A to Z of Pop with me, Richard Smith. This programme is brought to you in association with Specsavers Opticians, and over the next hour or so here on Hospital Radio, I'll be playing you some of the best songs from the biggest stars of pop music from a specific year from the 1960s to today. Well, if you've never heard it before, the idea of the programme is this. It's either artist names or song titles that begin with various letters of the alphabet, and they're all taken from one and the same year. And on the programme today, we're going to be taking a special look at 1973. So amongst the stars on parade for us today will be the likes of The Sweet, Dawn, First Choice, Gladys Knight and the Pips, Diana Ross, The Straubs and Stevie Wonder. To do for now is to just settle back, relax, and stay tuned to us here on your favourite station for the A to Z of Pop. And kicking us off today in fine style, we're going to start at the letter A. All right, all right, all right! It's Mungo Jerry.

that was a very, very big number one back in 1973. Blockbuster The Sweet. And kicking us off in fine style, I thought. All right. The Mungo Jerry. You get the picture, don't you? So that's A and B of 1973 covered quite nicely there, I thought. Time to just take it down just a little notch here on Hospital Radio.

0: Come on, own up. Has anybody seen his sweet gypsy rose? Come on. She's gone where? Oh, right, OK. That's enough of that. Tony Orlando and Dawn. And has anybody seen my sweet gypsy rose? And before that, it was yesterday once more with the Carpenters, you see. C and D of the A to Z of 1973 covered quite nicely there.
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0: You certainly are, and this edition of the programme is brought to you in association with Specsavers Opticians. And as you've possibly gathered, I've been banging on enough about it for the last 10 or 15 minutes, we're looking at artist names or song titles from 1973. So stay with us right here on your favourite bedside radio station for much more from the files of the A to Z of Pop. Sorts of bits and pieces coming up for you in the rest of the programme, including Jim Croce and Maud and Marie Osmond and David Bowie as well. But continuing now and covering the letter E, here's the Simon Park Orchestra with Eye Level.

know about you, dear listener, but I can remember Top of the Pops and Pan's People, as they were, the dancers, the dance troupe, yeah? And they used to dance every tune and try and express every word with their either the hands or the movements or everything else. And Smarty Pants was pointing at the trousers, I think, and looking rather studious in glasses and all that sort of thing. Very literal interpretation of a tune. E and F of the A to Z of 1973. It was the Simon Park Orchestra with the number one for Eye Level. And Smarty Pants there by First Choice, you see. That's what makes it qualify for this show. Now, I have to thank a friend of mine called Chris who found this particular tune for me. I wanted this to cover H, but my copy was very, very, very, very scratched. And you wouldn't have been able to hear it properly. It's the Hot Shots and Snoopy.

0: nice, though, isn't it? Jim Croce from 1973 never actually made the charts, but it's good enough to make this show, I hope you agree. And I'll have to say I love you in a song. Snoopy versus the Red Baron before that, and the Hot Shots from 1973. And don't blame me, because somebody must have gone out and bought it in their millions in that day and age, because it got as high as number 4. Well, if you've just tuned in, hello there, you're listening to Hospital Radio. It's a friend by your bedside of me, Richard Smith, with the A to Z of Pop. It's a look at the songs and the stars from a specific year, from the 1960s to the present day. And today we're looking at 1973. And coming up in the second half of the show, this.
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0: kind of music on your favourite station. It's Richard Smith and the A to Z of Pop.
1: That sounds great, doesn't it? So I do hope you can stay with us for the next 30 minutes or so right here on Hospital Radio for some more from the files of the A to Z of Pop. Looking now at the letter K with Gladys Knight and the Pips.

You remember Mud, don't you? And they all know Dinah is dynamite. Brilliant. Got as high as number four. Gladys Knight in the Pips before that. And neither one of us, open brackets, wants to be the first to say goodbye, close brackets. It's all good stuff. It's the A to Z of Pop here on Hospital Radio, looking at 1973 with Gilbert O'Sullivan.

R of the A to Z of 1973 there. Gilbert O'Sullivan, Get Down, Chef. Marie Osmond with her Paper Roses. They'd be no good in the rain, wouldn't they? And Diana Ross, Touch Me in the Morning, OP and R. You're in tune with us here on Hospital Radio. It is the A to Z of Pop with me, Richard Smith. And this edition of the programme is brought to you in association with Specsavers Opticians. On the show today, we're looking at artist names or song titles from 1973. So stay with us right here on your favourite bedside radio station for much more from the files of the A to Z of Pop. And did you know I was part of the union? Oh, yes, I was. Like the Straubs.

to admit, I think that's one of the best records of the 1970s, purely for the fact that I think they had quite a bit of fun making. The Laughing Gnome, covering the letter T with David Bowie, and I don't know who the gnome was, but it's probably David Bowie, and part of the Union, the Storms. Very nice, he was too. Just two more tunes to play before I say ta-ra. Covering the letters W and Y, Stevie Wonder shortly. But Won't Somebody Dance With Me, Lindsay DePaul.

absolutely convinced that once I start talking, somebody presses the fast forward button and it would come round to the end of the show. Lindsay DePaul and Won't Somebody Dance With Me, covering the letter W. And there we are. That's about all I've got time for today. This edition of the programme was brought to you in association with Specsavers Opticians, and I certainly hope that you've enjoyed the last hour here on your bedside friend, taking an A to Z look at 1973. And just like that Bad Penny, I'll be turning up again soon with more from the A to Z of pomp right here on your favourite station. So many thanks for your company today. And until the next time, this is Richard Smith wishing you all a very, very speedy recovery. And leaving you for now with my final tune covering the letter Y. It's Stevie Wonder, and You Are the Sunshine of My Life. I'll see you later. Take care. Ta-ra.

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2: The Sky News Centre at 5. Holidaymakers in England face the prospect of a new tax on overnight stays as part of plans to give mayors greater economic power in their regions. Hotel and tourism firms warn the levy could be hugely damaging. Edinburgh introduced its own visitor tax in July. Stephen Montgomery from the Scottish Hospitality Group says it has had a knock-on effect.
3: Less money to spend on our local cafes and our local shops that we have in our small towns and villages across Scotland. And we've heard so many people who said where they came, for example, for a Bon Jovi concert, which was here in Edinburgh, where the tourist tax actually put them off staying. They actually drove to Edinburgh instead of staying for the night.
2: Four people have been stabbed on Bromley High Street in southeast London. London's ambulance service says they've been taken to hospital after emergency services were called at 2 this afternoon. Police officers and soldiers have come together to pay their respects to PC Tom Clough, who was killed last month on the A66. The 38-year-old served in the British Army for 6 years before becoming a police officer. PC Clough was killed along with his colleague Matthew Blades and five other young men in the collision last month. A former PE teacher has been found guilty of having sex with a 16-year-old pupil. A court heard Bronwyn James, who's 30, exploited her position at a school in Southampton and would slip vapes to the boy in his coursework. Volunteers and staff at the RNLI are being warned not to wear clothes with the charity's branding after some faced abuse from anti-migrant protesters. It follows recent demonstrations in Dover and Portsmouth. And Harry Styles has confirmed the extension of his Together Together tour. The singer is returning for 3 more nights at London's Wembley Stadium, plus dates in Dublin, Paris, Berlin and Madrid. That's the latest. I'm Tanya Snuggs.
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4: Harry Styles has shared a cryptic message on social media teasing an announcement for more concert dates. Overnight, the singer posted a photo of himself on Instagram with the caption 2027 tomorrow. Fans received an email revealing that the announcements about his global Together Together tour next year. It had a record-breaking 12-night run at London's Wembley Stadium this summer. Cindy Crawford says her daughter, actress and model Kaia Gerber, is going to have to learn to live with being compared to her. The model told Porter magazine she doesn't know what it's like to have a famous parent, but understands that there are perks and annoying things that come with it. She says it's really fun to be able to work with her daughter. John Bon Jovi joked his support act James Bay took the phrase break a leg a bit too literally as he appeared on stage last night in Wembley in a cast. The singer opened for the rock band and told the crowd he'd hurt his ankle playing football. Bon Jovi's frontman teased new shows next year and thanked fans for their support after vocal cord surgery in 2022.
5: I never lost faith during that recovery, but it sure was a long, long time. But with that said, from the bottom of my heart, I hope that we'll see you again very, very soon, because there's nothing better than being here singing for you, so thank you.
4: And South Park co-creators Trey Parker and Matt Stone have released an official apology for delaying their film with Kendrick Lamar. They say their other commitments have gotten in the way, but they still believe in the project. The musical comedy movie, which has the working title Whitney Springs, is in production at Paramount, and Kendrick has reportedly recorded several original songs for it.
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6: Day's highs for you today at 19 degrees Celsius, a few showers around later on tonight and a few isolated showers overnight. They should clear for you on Friday morning. Should be quite a nice day for you on Friday, particularly in the west of our region, with a top temperature forecast of 21 degrees Celsius.
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8: It's time to go

From his hugely successful album Graceland, that was Paul Simon and You Can Call Me Al. Welcome along to Simply 80s. Good to have your company on the programme. My name is Fred Setters. All the usual features will appear in this programme in just one song's time. I'll be spinning today's back-to-back 80s megamix. I'll then be off to the record vaults to find another 80s lost love song, and we will also induct another artist or group into our celebrated 1980s Hall of Fame. But taking us up to today's back-to-back 80s megamix, it's Bucks Fizz and Run For Your Life.

0: to play today's back-to-back 80s megamix. Yes, two 80s dance classics to which I invite you to join us on the dance floor and dance your cares away. In just one song's time, we've got a classic from Kim Wilde after we take you back to 1984 and this one from Evelyn Thomas.
1: Hi.

0: From 1981, that was Kim Wilde and Water on Glass, the second in today's back-to-back 80s megamix. And before that, from 1984, we had Evelyn Thomas and High Energy. Plenty more 80s musical memories to come, so don't go anywhere.
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Simon Le Bon and the boys from Duran Duran and the Union of the Snake. If you just tuned in, you are listening to Simply 80s with me, Fred Setters, right here on this radio station. I'm just off to the record vaults now to pick up today's lost love song while you listen to this one from Madonna.

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1: And we head back to 1987 for today's lost love song and to Mr. Michael Jackson. This particular classic was featured on his album Bad. It's actually a duet because he sings it along with his one-time backing singer, a lady called Cedar Garrett. Did really, really well for them in the UK charts, where it topped the singles charts in 1987 for two consecutive weeks. So today's lost love song from the album Bad, it's I Just Can't Stop Loving You.

0: song that would be equally at home in any Motown studio. That was Wham and Freedom, taken from their second and final studio album, Make It Big. 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

top 10 hit for Spandau Ballet back in 1982. That was Instinction. If you've just joined us, my name is Fred Setters. The name of this program is Simply 80s. And in just one song's time, we will be revealing the latest inductee into our celebrated 1980s Hall of Fame after this one from the London Boys.

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1: Yes, now's the moment to unveil the latest inductee into our Simply 80s Hall of Fame. And they're a band that originated in England in the late 70s, fronted by an American singer-songwriter. Her name was Chrissie Hynde, and the band, of course, that I am talking about is The Pretenders. They had a string of hits throughout the 80s, and in 2005, they were actually inducted into the Rock and Roll Hall of Fame itself. But today, we are going to induct them into our Hall of Fame, and to do that, we're going to play one of the hits that they had back in 1986. This is Don't Get Me Wrong.

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1: From the Sky News Centre at 6, police officers and army veterans were among those paying their respects at the funeral of a former colleague killed in the line of duty last month. PC Tom Clough was one of two police officers who died in a crash on the A66. Five young men were also killed. The impact is still being felt across the community.
2: The way the crime happened, I think, has really shook the whole area, probably the whole country as well.
3: Obviously, this is local to us, but everybody in the country has felt this. Just simple and plain respect, which I think is lacking in this day and age.
4: It's such a tragic way that he died, you know, and he was just doing his job.
1: Four men have been stabbed after a fight on Bromley High Street in southeast London. Seven men have been arrested. Tourism firms say plans to give England's mayors the power to impose tourist taxes could be hugely damaging. Local leaders will decide how to spend the revenue raised as part of the Prime Minister's wider devolution agenda. The Princess of Wales made a surprise visit to Liverpool earlier in support of her husband's new suicide prevention campaign. Prince William's joined forces with a host of sporting stars to launch an online toolkit aimed at players and fans. The RNLI has advised its staff to choose carefully when to wear their uniform. It's after protests in Portsmouth and Dover saw some volunteers receive abuse about rescuing people from small boats in the Channel. Our reporter Molly Malone says the lifeboat charity is concerned about safety.
5: What followed then was footage showing some of those, describing some of those volunteers as traitors and accusing them of treason. So we've now seen the charity sort of adapt their security measures, saying that they're going to be upping security RNLI locations.
1: And England's cricketers have finished a rain-shortened day two of the third test well on top against Pakistan. They lead the tourists by 268 runs at Edgbaston, who are on 52 for two in their second innings. That's the latest. I'm Tanya Snuggs.
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7: Manchester United boss Michael Carrick says it'll be a special occasion to have the club back in the Champions League after almost 3 years away. They host surprise qualifiers Sabah tonight in their first match in Europe's top competition since December 2023. Carrick lifted the trophy with United as a player in 2008. The Premier League has announced a more traditional Boxing Day lineup of seven games this year. It's an increase on the one top flight match staged in England last year. The action kicks off with Aston Villa taking on Leeds. This will be a late finish for Newcastle and Manchester City fans as they don't start until 8 p.m. Hull host Liverpool at 5:30 and there are four 3 p.m. games. Mauricio Pochettino thinks Chelsea should be stripped of their 2017 Premier League title and his other former club Tottenham should be awarded the trophy. The West Londoners were fined after admitting they broke rules by making secret payments to agents under previous owner Roman Abramovich. Pochettino's told newspaper journalists the clubs competed under different rules and, as Spurs came second, they should now be crowned champions. The USA coach tells Sky Sports News he craves an English title.
8: One day, why not? But I'm going to tell always the same. My dream now is to be for a year in USA. To come back is always is my, you know, is my point to win, no, to win the Premier League.
7: Morocco's football chief Fousi Lekjaar has claimed Casablanca will host the next World Cup final. The tournament is also being held in Portugal and Spain, with both those countries also keen on staging the match. FIFA recently dismissed reports that President Gianni Infantino had already promised the final to Morocco. York and Bradford bring down the curtain on their Super League seasons tonight. The promoted sides meet at the Community Stadium, with Bradford aiming to climb off the foot of the table with a win. York can secure a 10th place finish if they take the points in front of their home supporters.
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10: Day's highs for you today at 19 degrees Celsius. A few showers around later on tonight and a few isolated showers overnight. They should clear for you on Friday morning. Should be quite a nice day for you on Friday, particularly in the west of our region, with a top temperature forecast of 21 degrees Celsius.
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Hello, good evening, and welcome to the Mystery Year, a journey through 1 hour of music with events from a bygone year with me, Rob Newbold. All you have to do is marry up the music with the events to come up with the year in question, to which I'll reveal that year just before 9 p.m. And don't worry if you don't get the year right, it's just for fun. Kicking tonight's show off with this number one hit for Fat Man Scoop and the Crooklyn Clan with Be Faithful. Any idea what year? That was in the charts.

0: Starting this evening's show with Be Faithful reaching top spot for Fat Man Scoop and the Crooklyn Clan. That was followed by In Da Club, which also reached top spot during this year in question for 50 Cent. Let's have a look at a few events that took place during this year in question. The last signal received from Space Probe Pioneer 10, which was launched in 1972, and it was at that point some 7.6 billion miles away from Earth. Over 50 million residents were left without power after a massive blackout in the northeastern part of the US. Toyota launched the new Avensis model, which was to be built in the UK. The first official 2020 cricket matches were played. Rowan Williams became the Archbishop of Canterbury, and attempted shoe bomber Richard Reed was sentenced to life in prison in the US. Next one reached number 5 in the year in question for Punjabi MC and Mundian Tabachake.
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0: I just played Mundian Tabachke, Punjabi MC, which charted at number 5 for him. And that was followed by Crazy in Love, which reached number 1 for Beyonce featuring Jay-Z. There's still plenty more clues to the mystery year to come after the break. I'm Rob Newbold, you're listening to The Mystery Year here on Anchor Radio, the hospital radio for the George Eliot Hospital here in Nuneaton. 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

0: Welcome back to the second part of the Mystery Year with me, Rob Newbold, and I should be revealing the Mystery Year around about 5 minutes to nine. I just played Are You Ready For Love, peaking at top spot for Elton John, and that was followed by Born To Try, which reached number three in the UK singles charts for Delta Goodrum. Popular on British TV during this year in question was Peep Show, QI, State of Play, Little Britain, The Office, Top Gear, The Second Coming, The Bill, The Royal, How Clean Is Your House, The Salon, Spooks, The Kumars at number 42, Have I Got News For You, The Weakest Link, and Ariel's TV Burp. Movies released during this year in question were The Hulk, Finding Nemo, The Matrix Reloaded, Daredevil, Kill Bill Volume 1, Love Actually, Elf, Bad Santa, School of Rock, SWAT, and Lost in Translation. Another hit from this year in question, not making it as high as it did originally in its original release, You Spin Me Round, in closed brackets, Like a Record, Dead or Alive.
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0: you just heard, You Spin Me Round, in close brackets, Like a Record, Dead or Alive, which reached number 23 this time round for Dead or Alive. And that was followed by Crash the Wedding, which reached top spot for Busted. Stay tuned, there's still more great tunes to come and more events to hopefully put you in the right ballpark. Don't go anywhere.
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3: 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This is Carl Stein inviting you to join me tonight here on Anchor Radio for Late with Carl. 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

0: Welcome back to the third part of The Mystery Here with me, Rob Newbold. Just played Spirit in the Sky, Children in Need charity record, which reached top spot for Gareth Gates featuring the Kumars at number 42. And that was followed by Mixed Up World, which peaked at number 7 for Sophie Ellis-Bextor. A few more events to the Mystery Year. Belgium became the second country in the world to recognise same-sex marriage. Space Shuttle Columbia disintegrated upon re-entry into the Earth's atmosphere, killing all 7 astronauts aboard. Malta, Slovenia, Hungary, Lithuania, Slovakia, Poland, the Czech Republic, Estonia and Latvia all applied to join the EU, commencing on the 1st of January of the following year. Europe's busiest shopping centre, the Bullring, was officially opened in Birmingham. A couple more to go before I reveal tonight's Mystery Year. This one was a big hit this year, reaching top spot for Russian duo Tattoo and All the Things She Said.
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0: All the Things She Said, top spot hit for Tattoo. That was followed by Trouble, which reached number 7 in the Mystery Year for Pink. Just before I put you out of your misery, should you be in misery of course, here's a few more events that happened in this year in question. US and Allied forces invaded Iraq, the second Gulf War taking place with the fall of Saddam Hussein's regime. NATO took command of peacekeeping force in Afghanistan, the end of supersonic air travel after Concorde was retired after its final flights. So a murderer, Ian Huntley, was sentenced to life in prison, and the London congestion charge levy on motorists driving into certain parts of London came into effect. The mystery year, of course, was... I'm not going to reveal that just yet. Here's Richard Smith for the A to Z of Pop Trivia Challenge question. Take it away, Richard.
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2: Hello there, it's Richard Smith here with another A to Z of Pop Trivia Challenge for you, and I'm looking for the answer to the following question. Which former Spice Girl had the hit Free Me in 2003? So that's which former Spice Girl had the hit Free Me in 2003? Okay, your time's up. Did you get it? Well, the answer is Emma Bunton. She'd be Baby Spice, wouldn't she? Well, that's all for now, but please do join me again soon here on your favourite station for more from the A to Z of Pop, and I'll see you later. Ta-ra!
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0: Thank you, Richard Smith, for the A to Z of Pop Trivia Challenge question. Did you get the answer to that question right? A very big well done if you did. And if you're still wondering what the mystery year is, wonder no more. It was 2003. Did you enjoy playing along with the mystery year? It's back again in 2 weeks' time, 8 till 9pm. And if you still need your mystery year fix, don't forget to join me next Wednesday, 8 till 9pm, with a different sort of dedication show and the What Was The Year competition. 6 tracks from a particular mystery year with events, or dedicated to a Mage Ward at the George Eliot Hospital here in Nuneaton, to which Anchor Radio serves as the hospital radio. 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I'm back Saturday evening, 9 till 11pm with Anchor Radio Rocks. 2 hours of fantastic rock tracks from over the past 6 decades. Final one for me this evening reached number 8 back in 2003 for Shania Twain and Catching. Till next time, good night, take care and stay safe.

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1: From the Sky News Centre at 7, all 10 of Labour's metro mayors have committed to capping any tourist tax imposed in their regions at 5%. The two reform mayors have indicated they won't introduce the levy, as some hotel and tourism firms in England warn it could be hugely damaging. Local Government Secretary Angela Rayner insists it will help businesses and local economies.
2: The Prime Minister has talked about areas feeling left behind and decline. This is opportunities for those areas to celebrate the tourism that comes to their areas, but then redirect that into their local area, into the infrastructure there, so that it really benefits local people.
1: Police officers and army veterans have paid their respects at the funeral of PC Tom Clough, who was killed in a head-on crash with a car being driven the wrong way down the A66 near Middlesbrough. PC Matthew Blades also died, along with five young men. Four men have been stabbed on Bromley High Street in southeast London. Seven others have been arrested. A former PE teacher has been convicted of having sexual relationships with three of her students at a school in Southampton. Bronwyn James, who's 30, has been found guilty of abusing two girls aged 13 and 14 and a 16-year-old boy. The RNLI has advised its staff to choose carefully when to wear their uniform. It's after protests in Portsmouth and Dover saw some volunteers receive abuse about rescuing people from small boats in the Channel. And 27 years since the Gruffalo first graced our bookshelves, the latest instalment is out today. Seven-year-old Sophia's been reading from the Gruffalo Granny.
3: Will she be just like me and you? Not exactly, the Gruffalo said. Her fur is grey and her prickles are red. She's very bright, she can read and write, and she has an enormous appetite.
1: The first book sold over 18 million copies worldwide. That's the latest. I'm Tanya Snuggs.
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5: Day's highs for you today at 19 degrees Celsius, a few showers around later on tonight and a few isolated showers overnight. They should clear for you on Friday morning. Should be quite a nice day for you on Friday, particularly in the west of our region, with a top temperature forecast of 21 degrees Celsius.
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8: 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Welcome, classic fans. It's Classical Moments with Anchor with me, Pat Godfrey Young. And of course, broadcasting to you on the happy sound of Anchor Radio. So thank you very much for joining me and tuning in and all that good stuff. So for the next 55 minutes, we're going to play some great classical music. And of course, this is the last show of September. Can you believe it? October next week. So it's, thank you very much for tuning in on 1386 AM or 216 metres medium wave if you've got an old radio. Or the worldwide wonderful web online on a device in your pocket or your PC or your tablet, I don't know, all these gadgets. But it's great to have you along. So without further ado, let's kick off the show with a little bit of Antonio Vivaldi, the Red Priest himself. And this is he's one of my favourite composers of all time, I think. And this is his Concerto in C for two trumpets.

Oh, what a lovely sound that is. That's great. Antonio Vivaldi there, and his concerto for in C for two trumpets there. And we had Crispy and Steel Perkins and Stephen Burns on trumpets with Gerald Gifford on the organ there. And you had the three movements, the Allegro, the Largo, and the final Allegro. Right, let's have a look. 11 minutes past the hour or so, and I think we'll just squeeze a little bit of our Arvo Part in here. And this is Spiegel in Spiegel.

0: Simon Mulligan there on piano with Daniel Hope on the violin with Avo Parts. Spiegel im Spiegel. Now, if I remember rightly from Classic FM, listening to that a few weeks ago, I think it's Mirror in Mirror or something. So there we go. Nice, nice, relaxing, gentle piece of music there. Right, we've got a little bit of Handel to liven you up in just a moment or two. Time is now coming up to 21 minutes past the hour on Anchor Radio. It's Classical Moments with Anchor, and I'm Pat Godfrey Young. Thank you very much for listening and tuning in on 1386 AM and around the world on the World Wide Wonderful Web. So we'll have some patient information for you now, and then George Frederick Handel. Stay with us.
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3: This is Ian Jousey inviting you to join me for the Golden Years at 10 a.m. this Saturday morning to enjoy 2 hours of great music from the golden age of the 1950s, 1960s and 1970s. It's a trip down memory lane like no other. The 1950s was a decade that significant transition from post-war recovery to increasing prosperity. The 1960s was a time of a youth-driven cultural revolution culminating with the swinging 60s, and the 1970s was a colourful decade that brought us industrial upheaval and strikes and the winter of discontent. Through it all, the music shone through. We cover the birth of rock and roll, the swinging 60s, Motown, glam rock, punk and new wave. It's all here in the golden years every Saturday morning at 10 a.m. here on Anchor Radio.
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0: Indeed, and here's that little bit of George Frederick Handel, I promise you, and this is his Concerto Grosso number 1 in B flat major.

0: There we go, George Frideric Handel and his Concerto Grosso, number one in B flat major. The Allegro, the Largo, and the final Allegro played for us there eloquently by the Academy of St. Martin in the Fields. Right, now then, let's have a look. It's 28 and a half minutes to the hour now on Classical Moments with Anchor on Anchor Radio. And it's Pat Godfrey Young at the helm. In a moment, we're going to have some Benny Andersson. But first, a little bit more of this. A bit of patient information for you in time to put the kettle on.
1: If it's Wednesday, then it must be time for Jolly Tea.
2: Yeah, yeah,
1: starring
2: yeah.
1: Vivian Stanchel can.

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4: Indeed it is. Right, so now we've got a little bit of Benny Andersson for you. Of course, Benny Andersson was the keyboard player of ABBA, of course, and he teamed up with Björn Ulvaeus. And what's that pinging in my ears for? Apparently, ABBA have got a new album out. I don't know how they've done it or what the reason, because, I mean, they split almost 40 years ago. But anyway, this is an album I picked up, and it's simply called Benny Andersson Piano. I played a few tracks a week or two ago, and this one I have got you. It's just Benny Andersson, his productions, some of the ABBA songs, and just him and a piano. And the one piece I'm going to play you now is called Stockholm by Night. Hope you enjoy.

I don't know about you, but I can hear a sort of ABBA sort of ring in there, and there's definitely a style with Benny Anderson's writing. Anyway, that was Benny Anderson on the piano with a piece he composed in 1989 called Stockholm by Night. From one Anderson to another Anderson. That was Benny Anderson with two S's. This is Leroy Anderson with one S. And this is The Waltzing Cat.

Richard Heyman and his orchestra playing Leroy Anderson's Waltzing Cat. Right, let's have a look. It's 19 minutes to the hour. I think we're before the next patient information. Never mind the teapot. Let's go and have a pint of lager, shall we? Nice ice-cold pint of Stella. Well, I think I've got the wrong track there. Hold one. Oh, dear. Right. Let's just start again. Here we go. Oh, no. That's the one. No, we have a slight problem here. The CD player is... Come on. Let's just one more try. Here we go. So I don't know about you, but I'm gagging at thirst.

There we go. The Royal Philharmonic Orchestra there playing Verdi's La Forza del Destino, The Force of Destiny. And of course, that was the Stella Artois advert, the lager. That's hence the hints for a nice cold lager. And I've got the Brandenburg Concerto number 3 in G, the first movement. And this was the original Antiques Roadshow theme.

Johann Sebastian Bach's Brandenburg Concerto No. 3 in G. And it just about wraps it up. So I'm going to love you and leave you with George Martin and the old theme one. I love this. My hairs are standing on end. Oh, just takes me back to Radio 1 days, in the good old days of Radio 1. So this is Pat Godfrey Young signing out. Thank you for listening. After the news, someone else has got the airwaves. And we'll do it all over again next week. In fact, next month. And it'll be October. So whoever you are, wherever you are, may your God go with you. And indeed, as always, classic fans, keep on rocking. Till next time, cheery bye.

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1: From the Sky News Centre at 8, all 10 of Labour's metro mayors have committed to capping any tourist tax imposed in their regions at 5%. Some hospitality businesses have described the plans as a kick in the teeth. The move to allow England's mayors to set the levy has been proposed following similar schemes in Scotland and Wales. These people in Matlock Bath in Derbyshire, which is dependent on tourism, have mixed views.
2: It'll stop people from coming out, won't it? The cost of living's dear enough. Fuel, food, everything.
3: I wouldn't go on the principle of, again, you're being taxed on something what you shouldn't be taxed on.
4: You do it when you go abroad, so you may as well do it when you're at home because it's actually going towards
5: a local town.
4: Yeah, local town.
1: A police officer killed on duty in a crash on Teesside last month has been described as funny, loyal, brave and kind at his funeral. Army veteran Tom Clough's coffin was draped in the Union flag and was flanked by soldiers in ceremonial dress. Four men have been stabbed on Bromley High Street in southeast London. Seven men arrested remain in custody. RNLI volunteers and staff have been warned not to wear their uniforms at certain times because of the abuse they're facing from anti-migrant demonstrators. The lifeboat charity has issued the advice after it was targeted during protests in Dover and Portsmouth. Vicky Slade is the Liberal Democrat MP for Mid Dorset and North Poole. She says some of the behaviour has been shameful.
6: These are the heroes that go out night and day, whatever the weather, and the staff that support them as well. You know, people who I know very well have been told, don't come to work, take your stickers out of your cars. People have had their car tyres slashed. I mean, this is beyond belief.
1: And Manchester United are making their return to the Champions League after almost 3 years out of Europe's top club competition. They're just getting underway against Azerbaijani title holders Sabah at Old Trafford in their opening league phase game. That's the latest. I'm Tanya Snuggs.
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8: Day's highs for you today at 19 degrees Celsius, a few showers around later on tonight and a few isolated showers overnight. But it should clear for you on Friday morning. Should be quite a nice day for you on Friday, particularly in the west of our region, with a top temperature forecast of 21 degrees Celsius.
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Well, hi again, folks, and the warmest of welcomes to the Jazz Show. Pete here with another couple of hours of music. And let's kick it off by joining Gerald Albright, who's kicking it up.

Well, okay, folks, something gently funky to begin with. Kicking it up, Gerald Albright, alto saxophone, was leading the group with Lee Thornbury on the trumpet and Nick Lane on trombone. Rex Ridout on keyboard, Ricky Rue guitar, bass, and Teddy Campbell drums. 2004 in Los Angeles, kicking it up as the album on GRP Records. You're tuned to 88.9 Anchor Radio, 1386 AM, streaming worldwide online. And this is The Jazz Show. I'm Pete Varden, delighted, folks, to be here with you. And now delighted to introduce Alex Welsh.

So, everyone, in our British trad sequence tonight, we heard Keeping Out of Mischief Now, written by Fats Waller and Andy Razaf, played by Alex Welsh Band, Alex Welsh Trumpet, Roy Crimmins Trombone, Archie Semple Clarinet, Fred Hunt on the piano, Neville Scrimshaw Guitar, Tom Page Bass, Lenny Hastings Drums, 1955 in London, Decca Records. Then we heard Chicago Buzz, written by Jimmy Blythe, and the Merseysippi Jazz Band played that. That's John Lawrence and Pete Daniels on trumpets, Frank Parr trombone, Don Lydiat clarinet, Frank Robinson piano, Dick Goodwin bass, Trevor Carlisle on the drums, 1956 in London, Esquire Records. Okay, let's have a new release, shall we?

0: In a single day, centuries unraveled, the myth of permanence ends here.
1: Well, this new release is a very interesting track called Twilight of Civilization. It's a single brought out as a preview to their album coming up soon, and many groups do this nowadays. Twilight of Civilization was played by Nick McLean's Snaggle. And in Snaggle, we've got Nick McLean on keyboard, Brian Minnelli, trumpet, Marcus Alley, tenor saxophone, J.U., guitar, Matt Grubner on bass, Adam Mansfield, drums. 2026 in Brooklyn, New York, brand new issue. And the album, when it comes out, will be called Foundation, because it's inspired by Isaac Asimov's Foundation trilogy. And Foundation, the album, will be put out by Brontosaurus Records in Brooklyn. Nick McLean's Snaggle.
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Bye Bye Blackbird was written by Ray Henderson and Mort Dixon and played by our featured artist, Miles Davis. Not for the first or last time, Miles often played this tune. And here he is on the trumpet with John Coltrane, tenor saxophone, Red Garland piano, Paul Chambers bass, Philly Joe Jones. Drums 1956 in New Jersey, New York. Round Midnight is the album on Columbia Records. You're tuned to 88.9 Anchor Radio, 1386 AM, streaming worldwide. And this is The Jazz Show. I'm Pete Varden. And now we're going for our feature, We Missed It, and we're going to join this British artist, Alpha Mist.

0: is inevitable. The isms and schisms questionable. The future is out there, a matter of time.
1: We missed it, but we got it now. This is one we missed from 2021, Techie, performed by Alpha Mist. And you can make of Alpha Mist's message at the end whatever you like. Anyway, she's on the keyboard and Johnny Woodham's on trumpet, Jamie Leeming guitar, Sam Rapley on bass, clarinet and saxophone, Kaya Thomas on the bass, and Jamie Houghton drums. Recorded April 2021 in London, and it's from an album called Bring Backs on Anti Records. Alpha Mist, and in a moment, alto saxophones.
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Well, okay, everyone, our alto saxophone feature for tonight began with Time on My Hands, written by Vincent Humans, Harold Adamson and Mac Gordon. And Johnny Hodges was playing the alto there in the company of Eddie Haywood, who was the Eddie Haywood Trio. Eddie Haywood on piano, Shuddy Man drums, 1944 in New York. 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And now, smack up

Second alto feature was Smack Up, written by Harold Land. Art Pepper, alto saxophone. Jack Sheldon, trumpet. Pete Jolly, piano. Jimmy Bond, bass. And the great Frank Butler on drums. 24th October 1960 in Los Angeles. And Smack Up, the album, is on Contemporary Records. Well, right now, we're going to join Benny Carter, who's going to play Bewitched, Bothered and Bewildered. And he's got the Oscar Peace and Quartet with him, and strings, from the 18th of September 1952 in New York, from the album The Formidable Benny Carter on Noel Grand Records. And then following that, we'll hear Misty, written by Errol Garner, played by Arthur Blythe, on the alto, with John Hicks piano, Fred Hopkins bass, Bobby Battle drums, from the album Blythe Spirit on Columbia Records. So join with us on those and try to stay with us over the news, and we'll be back with some more jazz later. Benny Carter, Arthur Blythe.

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1: From the Sky News Centre at 9, England's 10 Labour mayors have promised to cap local tourist taxes at 5% of the price of the hotel when the measures are brought in. Some hospitality groups say the plans could lead to job losses and more expensive family holidays. Mayor of South Yorkshire, Oliver Coppard, thinks it's the right move for his area.
2: The principle of an overnight visitor levy, that visitors to places like South Yorkshire would make a small contribution to the public services, the public realm that they enjoy whilst they're with us. It's a system that is in place in any number of other major European and American cities. I can't see why it wouldn't work here as well.
1: Reform UK says its two mayors won't be bringing in the extra levy. A mother's been charged with the murder of her 17-month-old daughter in Dudley 3 years ago. The child's grandmother's also accused of allowing her death and child cruelty. Police officers and army veterans have paid their respects at the funeral of PC Tom Clough. He was one of two officers killed in a head-on crash on the A66 last month, in which five young men also died. Seven men have been arrested after four men were stabbed in Bromley in southeast London this afternoon. One is in a critical condition after a serious fight broke out in a fast food chain. The RNLI is reviewing its security procedures after volunteers were targeted during anti-migrant protests in Dover and Portsmouth. The lifeboat charity is urging members to consider not to wear branded uniforms in some circumstances. Lib Dem MP Max Wilkinson says the protesters are attacking the wrong people.
3: The RNLI volunteers, they don't set government policy. They're people who go out and they save lives every day in a really selfless way. And what needs to happen now is to take the oxygen out of the debate and for us to start respecting the RNLI and the work that they do.
1: And Manchester United are enjoying their return to the Champions League so far. They're 3-0 up against Azerbaijani title holders Sabah, heading into the second half of their opening game at Old Trafford. That's the latest. I'm Tanya Snuggs.
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5: Day's highs for you today at 19 degrees Celsius, a few showers around later on tonight and a few isolated showers overnight. But it should clear for you on Friday morning. Should be quite a nice day for you on Friday, particularly in the west of our region, with a top temperature forecast of 21 degrees Celsius.
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7: And now here's something you've heard many times. The Duke comes on with it. He's going to really come on with it right now. An extended version of Take the A Train.

So, everyone, as Burley Smith announced there at the beginning, that was an extended version of Take the A-Train, written by Billy Strayhorn, played by Duke Ellington and his famous orchestra, during their residency at the Hollywood Empire in 1949 in Los Angeles. The version I've got is on Storyville Records. And we did hear Ray Nance take two solos on the trumpet, and Jimmy Hamilton

Well, that track was from Steve Swallow's very nice new album called Winter Songs. And the track was called Four, not to be confused with Miles Davis's Four. The fact is that on Winter Songs, Steve Swallow has numbered all the songs, 1, 2, 3, 4, 5, etc. So Steve Swallow was on the bass, Mike Rodriguez on trumpet, and Chris Cheek featured there on tenor saxophone, Steve Gardner's

on guitar, Gil Goldstein on piano, Adam Nussbaum bass, 2026 in New York. And this is a very nice album, as I said, is called Winter Songs on ECM Records. Right now, 1945 in New York, Charlie Parker.

0: Thriving from a Riff was our bebop track for tonight, written by Charlie Parker. And Charlie Parker, alto saxophone, Dizzy Gillespie on the trumpet, Sadiq Hakim, otherwise known as Argon Thornton, on piano, Curly Russell bass, Max Roach, drums, the 26th of November 1945 in New York, Savoy Records, yes. Charlie Parker, 1945.
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British bebop from 1948. That was Disc Jockey Jump, written by Jerry Mulligan and Gene Krupa. Roger Arnold was on the trumpet, Aubrey Frank, tenor saxophone, Tommy Pollard, vibraphone, Ralph Sharon, piano, Jack Fallon, bass, Norman Burns, drums, Alan Dean, vocal. That's the All-Star Sextet with Alan Dean. The 29th of April, 1948, in London, Esquire Records. 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This is The Jazz Show. I'm Pete Varden, and now three great vocal tracks from the 1950s.

0: So in our vocal sequence tonight, we heard Can't We Be Friends, written by Paul James and Kay Swift, and sung by Betty Carter, and Jerome Richardson was on the flute, Ray Bryant piano, Wendell Marshall bass, Joe Jones drums, 1955 in New York. And the album is called Meet Betty Carter and Ray Bryant on Columbia Records. Then we heard the famous hit from the 1980s, My Baby Just Cares for Me, written by Walter Donaldson and Gus Kahn, but it was recorded in the 1950s. Nina Simone, vocal and piano. Jimmy Bond bass, Albert Tutti Heath on the drums, New York 1958, from the album Little Girl Blue on Bethlehem Records. Then Oh Look at Me Now, written by Joe Bushkin and John DeVries, sung by Frank Sinatra with the Nelson Riddle Orchestra, 1956 in Hollywood, from a really amazing album called A Swinging Affair on Capitol Records. Our vocal sequence for tonight.
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A classic track for tonight from one of the greatest albums of all time, according to all sorts of people, including me. Giant Steps, written by John Coltrane. John Coltrane, tenor saxophone. Tommy Flanagan, piano. Paul Chambers, bass. Art Taylor, drums. The 5th of May, 1959, in New York, from the album Giant Steps, Atlantic Records. 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This is The Jazz Show. I'm Pete Varden. Last week we heard from Clarence Williams, and here he is again.

What a great sound that is, isn't it? Cushion Foot Stomp, written by Clarence Williams and played by Clarence Williams' Washboard 5. That's Eddie Allen on the cornet, Buster Bailey clarinet, Clarence Williams' piano and vocal, Cyrus Sinclair on the tuba. Excellent, wasn't he? Floyd Casey, Washboard. The 13th of May, 1927, New York. OK Records. Right, let's go to New York and join Buck Clayton.

Well, that beautifully swinging track is called Margaux, M-A-R-G-A-U-X, after the French town, written by Buck Layton. And Buck Layton, after he stopped playing much trumpet, he played a little bit, but not much, continued to run his swing band, and it was a very fine band indeed. And we heard Spanky Davis, Paul Cohen and Johnny Lettman on trumpets, and Dan Barrett and Robert Pring on trombones. Chuck Wilson there featured on alto saxophone, Kenny Hing tenor saxophone, Doug Lawrence tenor saxophone, and Joe Templey featured on the baritone sax, Mark Shane piano, Ed Jones bass, Chris Flory guitar, Mel Lewis drums. 1989 in New York. And this great album is called A Swinging Dream on Stash Records. Well worth searching out that. Well, you've been listening to The Jazz Show with me, Pete Varden, right here on Anchor Radio. And we do hope you've enjoyed these things. We tried to mix it up, as you know. So try to join us again next week if you can. And we'll be back with any amount of luck to do it all over again. I want to thank you so much for being out there. Have a great jazz week and enjoy all the music you find wherever it happens to come from. And in the meantime, we'll get Donald Harrison to take us out with our out theme, Indian Blues. So this is Pete Varden saying all the very, very best. Cheers.

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1: From the Sky News Centre at 10. 10 of England's mayors have promised to cap the so-called tourist tax at 5% when the measures are brought in. The group of Labour regional leaders say they've listened to hospitality groups who are concerned the extra levy will lead to a decline in business. Reform UK says it won't introduce it, but Liverpool's mayor Steve Rotherham thinks it's a no-brainer.
2: For us, we would probably be able to raise about £18-20 million a year, which is a brand new funding stream for us. And we can do all sorts of wonderful things to improve the visitor economy and to attract even more people into our city region.
1: A mother's been charged with the murder of her toddler in Dudley 3 years ago. Faiza Hassan is also accused of 8 counts of wounding with intent and cruelty to another child. 4 men have been stabbed on Bromley High Street in southeast London. 7 others have been arrested. Police officers and army veterans have paid their respects at the funeral of a former colleague who was killed in a head-on car crash on the A66 near Middlesbrough. PC Tom Clough was killed alongside PC Matthew Blades. 5 young men in another vehicle also died. The impact is still being felt across the community.
3: The way the crime happened, I think, has really shook the whole area, probably the whole country as well.
4: Obviously, this is local to us, but everybody in the country has felt this. He's just simple and plain respect, which I think is lacking in this day and age.
3: It's such a tragic way that he died, you know, and he was just doing his job.
1: A former PE teacher has been found guilty of having sex with a 16-year-old pupil. Bronwyn James, who's 30, also previously admitted to charges in relation to sexual activity with 2 schoolgirls. And Manchester United have returned to the Champions League with a 4-0 win against Sabah. They eased a victory over the Azerbaijani title holders in their first game back in Europe's top club competition in almost 3 years. That's the latest. I'm Tanya Snuggs.
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6: Harry Styles has confirmed the extension of his Together Together tour. The singer returns for 3 more nights at London's Wembley Stadium, plus dates in Dublin, Paris, Berlin and Madrid. Tickets go on general sale on the 17th of September. The Spice Girls have announced their first ever complete collection of their singles to celebrate their upcoming 30th anniversary. Fans speculated that a reunion tour was on the cards after the group put a call out for fans who could sing and dance. The limited edition collections will include B-sides and previously unreleased records with 5 brand new messages from each of the Spice Girls. Giancarlo Esposito has called the set of The Gentlemen one big collaboration. He's part of the large Netflix ensemble, which includes Theo James, Vinnie Jones and Ray Winston. He says director Guy Ritchie creates an environment that's highly creative.
7: It's this past and present thought. And that, to me, is just like, wow, this is what I'm in for, to be inspired and to learn something I don't know and to lend something that maybe might bring a little energy to the character that I play that might be different from what was thought about to begin with.
6: And Billy Joel says he's had brain surgery to relieve some of the symptoms of a rare brain disorder he was diagnosed with last year. Speaking on Sirius XM, he told listeners that he noticed his balance was not good and he had this sense of rocking on a boat. Since the surgery, he says he's doing okay and doesn't want people to worry about him.
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8: Day's highs for you today at 19 degrees Celsius, a few showers around later on tonight and a few isolated showers overnight. They should clear for you on Friday morning. Should be quite a nice day for you on Friday, particularly in the west of our region, with a top temperature forecast of 21 degrees Celsius.
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Kylie Minogue, Can't Get You Out of My Head, 10cc, The Things We Do for Love. Welcome to Thursday night's edition of Late with Carl. It is me, Carl Stein, the legend of late night radio. Balding, tall, and a little podgy late night radio presenter with you through until midnight tonight.

0: When I describe myself as balding, I mean, let's be honest, bald. Completely bald. That's it. Bolder than a coconut. That was Prince and 1999. It's 10:15. Thank you for joining me tonight. I hope you've had a good Thursday. We're playing our tease competition, Be My Guest. We'll get some clues after ABBA. They play next and Super Trooper.
1: Potential. 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But today's the day you decide to act on it with a higher technical qualification. 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When anything is possible, if you make it happen.
2: It all starts with skills. 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

Very happy and jolly song, Val, don't you think? ABBA and Super Trooper. Right, let's have a look at some clues. My guest got some TV popularity during the first half of the 1960s. In 1964, he resumed using his real name, which cost him the support of his group, which was called, well, translating from Spanish, The Lightning. He made his first incursion into cinema with a movie, which was entitled Two Crazy Girls. There's actually something in Spanish, but my Spanish is not very good, so there we are. So, who is the guest? He sold 3 million copies worldwide and made a number one on some foreign music chart, reaching number 14 on the Hot 100 chart in 1970. And that was this song.

So following that song, he released his next single, which was called Like an Eagle. That reached number 72 in Canada and number 29 in the Australian. The UK, it didn't do a thing. Those are your clues for tonight. We'll have some more clues on the show tomorrow night, recap of all of our clues, and maybe get a little bit of a snippet of a music clue in for you. Might play a little bit more as well for you tomorrow night. And certainly when I give you the answer, we'll play the song in full. It is a brilliant tune to play. So that's our tears competition being my guest. Thank you, incidentally, for everybody who's contacted me with their suggestions and answers. If you would like to get in touch, studio@anchorradio.co.uk. That's the email address. Or you can follow us on Facebook and Twitter as well, which is where you will find the musical clues, when I say musical clues, I mean picture clues. We've done a musical clue, haven't we? Picture clues for you. But you'll need to scroll back to Monday lunchtime to have a look at those. And put together what's in the pictures, and it should help work out who the guest is. For some reason, despite the musical clue I've been playing all week, lots of people seem to think it's Gloria Estefan. It isn't. We'll find out who it is tomorrow night in the first half an hour. This is Paul Young.

Paul Young, Every Time You Go Away, in Rolls Royce and Car Wash. It's 10:30 now. On the subject of car washes, have you noticed how expensive they are nowadays? They used to be really cheap. £10, quick wash and brush up, and the whole car looks spink and span. But now you're looking at £20. I do it myself now. And spend all day outside talking to neighbours. Takes a long time, but looks as good. And it saved me £20. Right, KC and the Sunshine Band, Simply Red, Elton with Brittany and Dionne Warwick all playing next. It's Musical Montage, set number one, on tonight's edition of Later with Carl. Ambleside Old Guys Football Group are always looking for people to join their community group. Aimed at men 60+, this is a social group who have a game of football and provide social interaction. You can play at your own pace, you don't have to be a David Beckham. Some good banter and company awaits. More information on the group's Facebook page, The Old Guys Ambleside FC, or you can contact 07395 030056.

0: Our musical man's RG, and this hour of a show, another one to come with the next, incidentally. Casey and the Sunshine Band, That's the Way I Like It. For Your Baby, Simply Red. Elton John with Britney Spears, Hold Me Closer. Not too close, because you might tickle. And then Dionne Warwick and Heartbreaker. Here's our trivia challenge.
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2: 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Which F group, led by singer Eddie Reader, wanted to Find My Love in 1988? So that's which F group, led by singer Eddie Reader, wanted to Find My Love in 1988? Okay, your time's up. Did you get it? Hope you did. The answer was Fairground Attraction.

0: Well, that's all for now, but please do join me again soon here on your favourite station for more from the A to Z of Pop. And I'll see you later. Take care. Ta-ra!
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Thank you, Richard, for that trivia challenge question. They were the Honeys and Never Let You Down. And taking us to the latest news at 11 p.m. tonight, Phil Collins, Take Me Home.

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1: From the Sky News Centre at 11, tourism firms say plans to give England's mayors the power to impose tourist taxes could be hugely damaging. Local leaders will decide how to spend the revenue raised as part of the Prime Minister's wider devolution agenda. Edinburgh introduced its own tourist tax in July. Stephen Montgomery from the Scottish Hospitality Group says it's had a knock-on impact.
2: Less money to spend on our local cafes and our local shops that we have in our small towns and villages across Scotland. And we've heard so many people who said where they came, for example, for a Bon Jovi concert, which was here in Edinburgh, where the tourist tax actually put them off staying. They actually drove to Edinburgh instead of staying for the night.
1: A mother's been charged with the murder of her 17-month-old daughter in Dudley in April 2023. The child's grandmother's also accused of allowing her death and child cruelty. Four men have been stabbed and seven arrested after a fight in southeast London. Emergency services were called to Bromley High Street shortly after 2 p.m. Ryanair boss Michael O'Leary's been criticised for comments in which he compared some other airlines to rapists. Rape Crisis England and Wales says the remarks are deeply insulting to survivors of sexual abuse. The Princess of Wales made a surprise visit to Liverpool earlier in support of her husband's new suicide prevention campaign. Prince William's joined forces with a host of sporting stars to launch an online toolkit aimed at grassroots players, professionals and fans. Speaking at Everton Football Club, he said suicide remains one of the greatest challenges facing our society.
3: Many people will have felt the impact of this personally. You will know families whose lives have been changed forever by loss. And today we remember them. And we recommit ourselves to doing everything we can to prevent more families from experiencing the pain.
1: The Samaritans can be contacted on 116 123. And Manchester United have won their first game back in the Champions League for almost 3 years. They eased to a 4-0 win against Sabah at Old Trafford. That's the latest. I'm Cam Hall.
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5: Day's highs for you today at 19 degrees Celsius, a few showers around later on tonight and a few isolated showers overnight. They should clear for you on Friday morning. Should be quite a nice day for you on Friday, particularly in the west of our region, with a top temperature forecast of 21 degrees Celsius.
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is not a problem that I can't fix, cause I can do it in the mix. And if your man gives you trouble just to move out on the double, and you don't let it trouble your brain, cause away goes trouble down the drain. 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

In Deep, last night, a DJ saved my life, followed by Brenda Russell, still playing that piano in the dark. You'd think by now, maybe she'd go to Blackpool. I was just saying, you'd think by now she'd sort of pay the electric bill and get a few sort of illuminated bits and pieces so she can play the piano in the light. Oh, there again, like they go to Blackpool. Illuminations are now on. They were switched on last Friday. I've been on almost a week now. This is Culture Club, Karma Chameleon, 11 minutes past 11.

0: Coma Comedian with Culture Club, of course, and it is 11:15 for you on Thursday night. See, I almost forgot what day it was then for a moment. I do at times. It sort of just drifts away, all sort of meanders into one, doesn't it, when you get to a certain age? Anyway, it's definitely Thursday, heading towards Friday. Midnight news, detailed look at the Anchor Radio weather forecast, and then Magic at Midnight, starting off at Overnight Music Jam. Big song from Neil Sedaka, Laughter in Verain. It plays next.
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0: Always nice to play Neil Sedaka on the radio. That was one of his big hits, Laughter in the Rain. On My Own from Patti LaBelle with Michael McDonald, Jonas Brothers, No Time to Talk, Gabrielle, Out of Reach, and Diana Ross with I'm Coming Out. It's 25 minutes now to midnight, which means it's time for our second musical montage. I'll be talking about the Ancredi fundraising quiz after songs from Nick Kamen, John Legend, Katy Perry, and Luther Vandross.
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0: Musical Montage set number two for you there. Nick Kamen, Loving You Is Sweeter Than Ever. Ordinary People from John Legend. Katy Perry, Woman's World, and Stop to Love from Luther Vandross. So that quiz I was talking about, it's a fundraising quiz for Anchor Radio, your hospital radio station for the George Eliot Hospital. All takes place on Friday the 25th of September at the Saunders Club in the concert room, Saunders Avenue in Bedworth. Be there for seven. First question fired at you at 7:30, and your teams can be a maximum of six people. Entry fee is just £3 per person. Have an enjoyable night. Raise some money for charity. Anchor Radio, keeping us on the air and broadcasting. Right, Richard's next with his trivia challenge question. See how we get on with this. And then Tavares, More Than a Woman.
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2: 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What eye did Johnny Cash do in 1956? 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Did you get it? 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

Tavares with More Than a Woman. That is it for tonight's show. Thank you so much for joining me. It's been okay, hasn't it? I think we've had a bit of fun on the wireless and on your smart speaker as well. Do it all over again tomorrow night. It's Friday, of course, tomorrow, which means I'll be following the dance show with Cully. He's with you between 9 and 10. I'll be on air at 10 o'clock for the final fling of Late with Carl this week with the answer to our tease competition, Be My Guest, playing out tonight with Tina Turner and I Don't Want to Lose You. Good night.

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1: From the Sky News Centre at midnight, all 10 of Labour's metro mayors have committed to capping any tourist tax imposed in their regions at 5%. The two reform mayors have indicated they won't introduce the levy, and some hotel and tourism firms in England warn it could be hugely damaging. Local Government Secretary Angela Rayner insists it will help businesses and local economies.
2: The Prime Minister's talked about areas feeling left behind and decline. This is opportunities for those areas to celebrate the tourism that comes to their areas, but then redirect that into their local area, into the infrastructure there, so that it really benefits local people.
1: A mother's been charged with the murder of her toddler in Dudley 3 years ago. Faiza Hassan is also accused of 8 counts of wounding with intent and cruelty to another child. 4 men have been stabbed on Bromley High Street in southeast London. 1 is in a critical condition, while 3 are receiving treatment for non-life-threatening injuries. Police say 7 men have been arrested. Police officers and army veterans have paid their respects at the funeral of a former colleague who was killed in a head-on car crash on the A66 near Middlesbrough. PC Tom Clough was killed alongside PC Matthew Blades. 5 young men in another vehicle also died. Manchester United eased to a 4-0 win against Sabah in their first game back in the Champions League for almost 3 years. Michael Carrick's side were 3-0 up by half-time of their opening league phase match at Old Trafford. The United boss says they did a professional job.
3: Good performance individually, collectively, or pretty much all the way through the game from start to finish. Boys that started, boys that came on the pitch, and clean sheet and some goals and some good exciting footballs. It was a good night all around, yeah.
1: And England cricketers have finished a rain-shortened day 2 of the third test well on top against Pakistan. They lead the tourists by 268 runs at Edgbaston, who are on 52 for 2 in their second innings. That's the latest. I'm Cam Hall.
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5: Good morning, welcome to Friday. Isolated showers first thing, they should leave our region, leaving quite a nice day for you, particularly in the afternoon and in the west of our region. Temperatures near average for the time of year, reaching 21 degrees Celsius.
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1: 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The group meet every Tuesday at 1:30 at Riversley Park outside the museum, and no matter what the weather. 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
1: Nana, why is your belly so squishy?
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1: It's the A to Z of Pop Trivia Challenge. Hello there, it's Richard Smith here with another A to Z of Pop Trivia Challenge for you, and I'm looking for the answer to the following question. Born Eunice Wayman, what S singer had the song Feeling Good in the UK charts in 1994? Born Eunice Wayman, what S singer had the song Feeling Good in the UK charts in 1994? Okay, your time's up. Did you get it? I hope you did. The answer I was looking for was Nina Simone.

0: 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And I'll see you later. Ta-ra!
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